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0: By Justin Bieber. Of course you can. Who's this?
2: Logan Ship.
0: Where are you calling from?
2: St. Marie, Michigan.
0: Fabulous. What are you doing tonight?
2: Camping.
0: Why do you want to hear this song?
2: Because I really like this song, and it's fun and cool, and there's, like, swimming in it, I guess.
0: Swimming in the music video. Yeah, it's actually one of my favorites of all time. I guess he wrote, produced, and created the whole concept. It's really, really cool. Yeah. Everybody's dancing at a water park. All right, well, let's do it right now, and thanks for calling Liveline.
2: Okay, thank you.

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0: is flying by. 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Hello.
1: Whoa. Hey, Mason. All right. Something's moving around here this week. Number 6 is Hate That I Made You Love Me. Of course, Ariana Grande. Number 5, Mr. Brightside by The Killers. 4, Stupid Song, Olivia Rodrigo. We've got a brand new number 3. It's Morgan Wallen, Been By Now. Number 2, most streamed, Earrings, Malcolm Todd. And the number 1 most streamed again. This one. Been up there for months now. It's Ella Langley, Shoes in Texas.
0: Oh, yes. Number 1 song of the year. Number 1 country song of arguably the last 5 years. I think Morgan Wallen's had a lot of big songs. Luke Combs, of course. Shaboozy. But none have been consistently on top like this.
1: Yeah. This is definitely the biggest country one. But Morgan's got this new one out now. So we'll see. Maybe that'll inch its way up soon.
0: Absolutely. And Chris, back with you next week. Thank you very much. We'll see you in August.
1: Alrighty, you got it, Mason. Just

0: 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Hello, Lagline, what do you want to hear?
1: Will you guys play Set Up and Drive by Rihanna?
0: Yeah, we could do that. How'd you think of it?
1: Just another good oldie.
0: All right. 2007?
1: Rihanna was always bumping.
0: Who's this?
1: Lincoln. But got the family walking in right now, so it's a little crazy moment, but everything's fun.
0: Oh, all right, good. Well, we love crazy. That's what we do.

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1: Hello, Live Line. What do you want to hear?
2: Goodness, what is it called? The one by Zara.
0: Oh, Midnight Sun or
2: that
0: Stateside?
2: One, yes, please. Midnight Sun.
0: All right, we'll get that on. Who's this?
2: This is Jessica.
0: Jessica, where are you calling from?
2: Topeka, Kansas.
0: And what are you doing tonight?
2: Dropping my son off, and I'm going to go get some mom time.
0: Oh, and what does that consist of?
2: I think I'm going to find some drinks with friends.
0: There you go. What's your go-to?
2: My go-to, I like rum and Coke.
0: Ooh, simple, cheap, and effective.
2: There you go. She knows what she's doing.
0: We'll play a song right now. Thanks for calling Live.

100.5, The Hawk. Secret Sound is next on Liveline, your chance to win. And Olivia Rodrigo going on tour in 2 months. She's kicking off in Hartford, Connecticut. And then the brand new Ariana Grande album this Friday. Boy, it's going to be a star.

0: say.
1: Lifeline, that's our fifth most requested song right now. The Cure by Olivia is number four. Drop Dead's number nine. We'll count down our big three at the end of the night, which is exactly 3 hours from now. And my name's Mason. Thank you so much for being here. I got a chance to win something on the
2: Secret Sound.
1: If you are first to call us correctly identifying what this is. Last night, it was folding a pizza box. So we're not going to do anything food-related tonight. Maybe you can figure out what this is. Couple more times. Sounds like me in the morning. Blowing my nose. No, it's not dead. Call now and win if you know. 85 Liveline. That's 85 Liveline. Good
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13: 64 tonight under mainly clear skies. 87 tomorrow. Tomorrow night, lows around 66. High of 86, Thursday, under partly cloudy skies. 77, Friday, storms likely. I'm meteorologist Kara Foster on 100.5 The Hawk. 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
4: 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Is that true?
0: No. No, it sounds like me in the morning though. Blowing my nose and oh no.
4: Yeah, okay.
0: Do you have another guess?
4: Thank you, bye. Akira? Not really. Garbage disposal.
0: No, and we still don't have a winner. Play the sound again next hour, along with the new clue. 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

0: 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And your requests, hello.
1: Hi, I would like Bartender.
0: Oh, by T-Pain.
1: Yes.
0: We played this last night, too. Did you hear it?
1: Yes, that would be my husband.
0: Oh, it was him? Really?
1: Yes.
0: That's funny. And aside from the two of you, we actually get requests for this quite a bit.
1: Oh, really? I didn't know that.
0: Yeah, it's such a great song after all these years. What's your name?
1: My name is Charity.
0: And where are you calling from, Charity?
1: Moorhead, Minnesota.
0: Oh, that's right. I thought it was funny that he was calling from Moorhead, and people thought I was going to make a dirty joke, but I didn't. I was a good boy.
1: I like you. Thank you.
0: You like me?
1: I like your station.
0: Well, I like you, and I hope you continue to like us. So thanks for calling Liveline. Have a great night.
1: You too. Bye.

0: 100.5 The Hawk. Live line, my name's Mason. Who's this?
1: Kyle.
0: Hi, Kyle. What do you want to hear?
1: Can you play The One That Got Away by Katy Perry?
0: Of course I can. How'd you think of it?
1: It just came to mind. Something I really wanted to hear.
0: It's a really good song. Had this huge comeback in the past couple months, and now it's like top 20 on Spotify in the world.
1: Is it? Really?
0: Yeah, and it was never really one of her bigger songs, even though it was number one back in the day. It didn't ever hold on, like Last Friday Night or California Girls or Dark Horse.
1: Oh, I think it's my favorite song by her.
0: Well, that's the perfect excuse to play it now. What are you doing?
1: I'm driving home, working all day, but it was a pretty chill day.
0: Yeah, enjoying the summer weather?
1: Yeah, you can say that.
0: Cool, man. Here's your song, and thanks for calling Live Line. This sounds like lollipops and ice cream.

live line. It's time for the One Note Challenge. My name is Mason. You just got to be first right now to call us correctly, identifying the title and artist of this massive hit song based off the very first note. It's a way back. Boy, if somebody gets this, I will be impressed. So like 25 years ago. Okay, we need the title and the artist. 85 Live Line right now. That's 85.

0: 1.5, The Hawk. Live line, what song was on the One Note Challenge?
1: Is it ATC Around the World?
2: Yes.
0: Wow, that was a tough one. I can't believe somebody got it. Who's this?
1: This is Kevin Bouchard from Connecticut.
0: Kevin Bouchard, yeah. Oh, well, I'm very impressed. How'd you get that so quick?
1: I just

0: 100.5, The Hawk. This is Liveline. Secrets out in 10 minutes. Your chance to win. Meanwhile, requests. Hello.
1: What's the one that goes, where's my husband?
0: Oh, by Ray. Yeah, it's called Where's My Husband?
1: Yeah.
0: What's your name? Where are you calling from?
1: Kevin. I'm calling from Craftsbury, Vermont.
0: All right. It plays instantly. Thanks for calling Liveline.

0: Line, hello, what do you want to hear?
1: Nelly Furtado, Promiscuous.
0: Oh, Promiscuous, yeah, with Timbaland.
1: Yep.
0: That's such a good song. What's your name?
1: Amber.
0: Amber, where are you calling from?
1: Grand Forks.
0: North Dakota. North Dakota. What's going on tonight?
1: Going home, finally, after a long day of work. 5 a.m. and I'm just now ending.
0: Oh my gosh, so that's like 17 hours.
1: Yeah.
0: Why do you do this?
1: When you work at the hospital.
0: Wow. Oh, you work at a hospital.
1: I do.
0: Where they desperately need you.
1: All the time.
0: So how much time do you get off every week?
1: 2 days, give or take.
0: Yeah. Are you happy with it or you wish it was more?
1: Sometimes it'd be great if it was more. I mean, there's PTO that you can take, you know.
0: Yeah. But. Well, thanks for all that you do. And here's your song on Liveline. We really appreciate it. Hope you have a great night.
1: Thank you.

0: talk.
1: Live line.
0: It was a bad idea. I'm eating a salad and I have to talk here. Well, wait, the song's not even done yet, so wait, let me chew this up here. Tastes pretty good. The market salad at Chick-fil-A with the apple cider vinaigrette. Boy, it's delicious. One of my favorite meals ever. Except I'm really worried because they have that big lettuce cyclosclerosis outbreak, whatever it's called. You know, the thing that gives you the runs. You eat the salad and there's some disease in it, and Taco Bell had to shut down because it got into all their lettuce. So I hope that doesn't happen to me. I had a friend yesterday. We're at dinner. Sorry, chicken in my teeth. And she's like, oh, I'm willing to take the chance. I think it's gone. Well, she had to take all of today off because she just couldn't leave the bathroom. So hope that's not me. I don't know why I ordered. I should have ordered something else. Anyways, your chance now to win on the
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0: 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We recorded this in the kitchen. If you know what that is, call now and win. 85 Live Line. 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Good luck.
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25: Mainly clear tonight with a low of 64. High of 87 tomorrow. Tomorrow night, lows around 66. Partly cloudy Thursday with daytime highs approaching 86. 77 storms likely Friday. I'm meteorologist Kara Foster on 100.5 The Hawk. Currently, it's 80 degrees.
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11: Food processor?
12: Is it a dishwasher?
0: And we still don't have a winner. But we'll play it again next hour along with a new clue. Meanwhile, this is Dexter and the Moon Rocks freaking out. Number 9.

0: 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Hello, Live Line. What do you want to hear?
1: Can you please hear
0: Smooth
1: Criminal by Michael Jackson?
0: Yeah, we'll get that on. Who's this?
1: It's Evan.
0: Evan, where are you calling from?
1: Burlington, Vermont.
0: You do realize that that song is 40 years old, right?
1: Yeah.
0: Yeah, and why do you like it?
1: I don't know. It's the first thing that popped into my head because I didn't really have any time to think about the song.
0: Oh, well, this and Billie Jean, Thriller, Beat It, Rock With You. I mean, they're all getting a ton of requests. What are you doing tonight?
1: Driving home.
0: All right, well, this will get you there real fast. It's such a great song. One of our most requested the past couple months because all this music is big again.
1: Yes.
0: And the kids love it, eh? Thanks for calling Live Lines.

0: 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Hi, who's this?
1: Lisa Mercurio.
0: Lisa, what do you want to hear?
1: Choosing Texas by Ella Langley.
0: Oh, yeah, number one song of the year. Do you agree with that?
1: Yeah.
0: Wow, it's just crazy. When was the last time a country song was this popular?
1: I have no clue.
0: And I believe now she's up for a record of the longest number one by any solo female artist.
1: I think so, yeah.
0: Surpassing Taylor Swift and Whitney Houston, Madonna, I mean, all of them. She's number one. It's crazy. And the number one song, by the way, of 2022 was also a country song, Morgan Wallen's Last Night, which is the longest number one of all time. It's all country music taking over. What are you doing?
1: Nothing.
0: Nothing.
1: Just listening to you on the radio.
0: Oh, great. What city and state?
1: Hyannis, Mass.
0: Thanks for calling Liveline. Have a nice night.
1: You too.
0: Bye.

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1: Hey, Mason. Could you play See You Again?
0: By Wiz Khalifa?
1: By Wiz Khalifa, yeah.
0: Absolutely. That's a great song. Why do you want to hear it?
1: It's my cousin's birthday, and his dad died on his birthday, so I think that it is a great memorial song.
0: Oh, it absolutely is. We get requests for this every so often. It's always when somebody died. Just means a lot to so many people.
1: Definitely a heartfelt song, and I was just wondering if you could play it tonight.
0: Right away. What's your name?
1: Lexi.
0: Lexi, where are you calling from?
1: Harwich.
0: On Cape Cod.
1: Massachusetts.
0: Yes. And you said that his father died on his birthday. How long ago was that?
1: That was about a year and a half ago. It is the year and a half anniversary.
0: That's got to be tough.
1: So
0: you want to celebrate a big day like that, and all you can think of is a tragedy.
1: Yeah, and I think that See You Again will definitely just make his day better by hearing it.
0: Probably gonna make him cry.
1: He doesn't know I'm calling. This song always makes him happy because it reminds him of his dad.
0: Well, I'd be the same way too. If I lost my dad, it would make me happy to think about him, not sad, because such a great person. But we'll play it now. Thanks for calling Lifeline.
1: Thank you, Mason.
0: Bye.

0: 101.5, The Hawk. Lightline, hi, who's this?
1: It's Robert calling from Winnipeg, Manitoba, coming to request a song by Malcolm Todd.
0: Yeah, okay, how about Earrings? That's our fourth most requested song right now. It's doing really, really, really, really well.
1: Yeah. Awesome. I'm literally listening to your radio right now.
0: Well, thank you. I hope it's a blast, and hopefully we have Malcolm Todd on the show someday, because they kept promising he was going to be here, and it still hasn't happened yet. I'm really angry.
1: Yeah, I just like Malcolm Todd.
0: Well, we better do it right now. Here he is.
1: And Be Your Dream.
0: Yes, that's right. The magic words of life. Thank you very much for calling Limelight.

0: 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Hello, Liveline. What do you want to hear?
1: Would you guys be able to play White Iverson by Post Malone?
0: Oh, yeah. We've been getting a lot of requests for that lately.
1: All right.
0: It's good to bring it back. We played it yesterday, too. Some other person called, and they said, oh, I love his old music.
1: Yeah, I love it. If you could, that'd be great.
0: All right, sure. What's your name?
1: Max.
0: Max, where are you calling from?
1: I'm from Syracuse, Indiana.
0: And what's going on tonight?
1: I'm just on the way to the gym. You know, my car play is out, so, you know, just kind of listen to the radio.
0: Well, do I have some news for you. 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The show replays 24 hours a day. It's really cool. We want to know what you think.
1: Oh, sweet. All right.
0: Aside from that, here's your song, and thanks for calling Liveline.
1: All right, thank you.
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1: 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I'm 25 years old. I've never gotten flowers until now, so I'm a little sad, and I hear that song, and it just makes me fall in love. Thank you so much for being here tonight, and 15 minutes from now, we kick off Liveline Rewind, where we do all those great throwbacks that people have been calling in, the stuff you don't hear much anymore. Maybe it was really once high on the charts, and now it's forever in our hearts. Oh, I'm emotional. What am I going to do? And now, your chance to win on the Secret Sound.
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11: Clear skies tonight with a low of 64. Mainly sunny tomorrow. High temperatures reach up to 87. Lows around 66. Tomorrow night, mainly clear. Mainly sunny Thursday with a high of 86. 77, storms likely Friday. I'm meteorologist Kara Foster on 100.5 The Hawk. 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
4: 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My name's Mason. 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Tell us what to play and why it means something to you. Hello.
5: Sugar Sugar by Baby Bash.
4: Oh, that's a great song to kick things off tonight. Who's this?
5: Leroy.
4: Leroy, where are you calling from?
5: Ronan, Montana. Just cruising around listening to you.
4: Yeah, well, we really appreciate that. Does the song bring back some special memory for you?
5: It's my favorite song that reminds me of my wife.
4: Oh, where is she tonight?
5: She's just right outside the vehicle. She had to step out real quick.
4: Oh, well, this will be a nice surprise for her then.
5: Great.
4: Cool. Thanks for calling Liveline. Keep it loud all night long.
5: All right. Thank you.
4: Bye, man.

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1: Hi, I'd like to hear anything by Bruno Mars.
0: Yeah, how about we do his first song, Nothing on You? It was already 16 years ago.
1: Sure, that'll work.
0: Real good song. What's your name?
1: Dominic.
0: Dominic, where are you calling from?
1: Minnesota.
0: And do you have any special memories with that era or this music?
1: Too much, I guess. Driving home, I just dropped my kids off. I'm going to work.
0: Well, let's play your song. Thanks for calling Liveline. Have a great night.
1: Thank you. Bye, you man. Too.

0: We play your throwbacks, but you got to call right now. 85 Live Line. It's Live Line Rewind, and my name's Mason. What do you want to hear?
1: Hey, do you have anything by Ariana Grande?
0: Yeah, I think we have a song or two by her.
1: Dangerous Woman.
0: Dangerous Woman. All right. What's your name?
1: Brooklyn
0: from Kingston, Ontario.
1: Yes.
0: It's the Brooklyn from Kingston, Ontario portion of the evening. Every night at this time, you're here.
1: I tried to get an earlier request. That's so true, but I was a little too late.
0: That's so true.
1: But that's fine. We still got Ariana Grande to play.
0: Yeah. You have tickets to see her on tour?
1: No, I don't.
0: Oh, that's too bad. She's doing a really, really good show. She was just in Boston for the past three nights and sold out. Everybody said it was the best concert of their life. And she performed this and hit all the high notes.
1: Oh, that sounds like her.
0: Yeah. Let's play it now and we'll try to sing it ourselves. Thanks for calling live.
1: Thank you. Don't

0: Liveline Rewind, what do you want to hear?
1: I want to hear Hit Me Baby One More Time by Britney Spears.
0: Oh, of course. We play that so much. Why do you want to hear it?
1: It's just like a really good hype-up song, and we're driving home 45 minutes away.
0: Ooh, all right. You need to be hyped up for something specific?
1: No, just to be hyped up.
0: All right. Well, we love hype. That's all we do here. What's your name?
1: Mm-hmm. Avery, and I'm calling from Manitou, Illinois.
0: What's going on tonight?
1: Well, I just had a performance in Washington.
0: And how did that go?
1: I was in a musical. It went really well. I woke up with like a sore throat and like a cold, and I didn't voice crack or anything, so.
0: Well, I'm sorry. Yeah, I just had a salad from Chick-fil-A, and I know there's that big thing right now with lettuce of making people sick. I hope I'm not catching that.
1: That's okay.
0: Yeah, it's all right, huh? We only live once.
1: Yeah.
0: Let's play your song. Thanks for calling Lifeline.
1: Yeah, thank you.

0: 100.5, The Hawk. Hello, Live Line. Rewind. Who's this?
1: This is Shayla.
0: Hey, Shayla, what do you want to hear?
1: I want to hear Old Town Road.
0: Do you really? Or is somebody daring you?
1: I really want to hear it really bad.
0: All right. Yeah, why not? Why do you want to hear it?
1: It's one of my favorite songs. It just brings me back.
0: Yeah, those thrilling days of 2018, right before COVID.
1: It was peak.
0: Where are you calling from, Shayla?
1: I'm calling from Spicer, Minnesota.
0: And who's there with you?
1: I have my two friends with me, Cindy and Maya.
0: Thanks for calling Line. Let's go.

0: to hear?
1: Let me hear something by Macklemore.
0: Yeah, how about Thrift Shop or Can't Hold Us?
1: Let's do Can't Hold Us. That's a little bit more everybody likes that one.
0: Okay, and what's your name? Where are you calling from?
1: Josh, calling from Yuma, Arizona tonight. Just got off work delivering packages for Amazon out here in the nice heat.
0: And what's like the heaviest thing you've ever had to carry? Do they give you some crazy stuff or is it all small?
1: The craziest thing, I had delivered downtown to one of the government buildings. They ordered 3 grills and 6 bags of charcoal.
0: And how do you deliver that? Like, completely put together?
1: I didn't have a dolly yet.
0: Wow.
1: It was pretty rough.
0: That sucks.
1: I had to carry it through security every time and then go through, like, the 3rd floor and then go back and get some more.
0: Too bad they didn't order a dolly off Amazon with it.
1: Yeah, too bad. If it was, it probably was going to be a cheap one and probably was a team of dolly.
0: Well, let's play your song right now, and thank you for calling Lifeline.
1: All right, man. You have a good one, Nathan. Thank you.
0: You too, man.

0: 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Beat 3 countdown. Tonight's most requested songs is next. We've got room for one more. Throwback. Hello.
1: Empire State. I think that's what it's called.
0: Empire State of Mind. Jay-Z and Alicia
1: State
0: Keys.
1: State of Mind. That one, yes.
0: Yeah, that's a really good song. Why do you want to hear it?
1: I don't know. It sounds kind of like a good, wholesome song to start my night.
0: I think so. Have you ever been to New York City?
1: I have not.
0: Oh, it's crazy. Definitely worth the trip. You got to go once. Try to do it either for New Year's Eve, even though it's very cold. You got to show up at like 1 o'clock in the afternoon if you want to get a good spot. Or go in the summer and you'll see all the bikers. They give rides to people and they charge you $30 to go one block, but they play the music and it's really cool. And I have the flashy lights and they all play this song over and over and over again.
1: Well, that sounds enjoyable.
0: Yeah. Well, it's nice the first two or three times. Then it's like, oh, I hate that song. I never want to hear it again.
1: But I'm not driving the bike, so I don't have to hear it over and over.
0: That's true. And once you're in the city, it's just such a beautiful view. What's your name?
1: Kayla.
0: Kayla, thanks for calling Liveline.
1: Thank you.
0: Bye.

0: Here's what you all waited for. Big three. And holy shit, it's a good look.
1: From hundreds of calls, texts, and messages, the countdown of North America's most requested songs starts now. Liveline Big Three.
2: 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The new album, Petal, comes out in 3 days. Ariana Grande, number 3 tonight.

0: tonight's most requested number one.
1: I always wonder how many people are even listening right now. You know, it's so late at night. But Baby Doll, Dominic Fike, number one. If you were listening an hour and a half ago, sounds just as good.

0: the Hawk. Tomorrow's a full moon, but kind of looks like one right now, too. It's all the same. It's like minuscule difference. So I figured, oh, why not play the first 30 seconds of Thriller for the last 30 seconds of the show? My name is Mason. There is nowhere in the entire world I would rather be than right here playing all this fabulous music just for you. And we're back tomorrow night to do it all over again. You know, very simple. We say this all the time. You can have anything in life. If you treat people well, surround yourself with positivity, work hard. The best is yet to come if you be your dream.
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10: 64 tonight under mainly clear skies. 87 tomorrow, lots of sunshine. Lows level off around 66 tomorrow night. Highs level off around 86 Thursday under mainly sunny skies. 77 Friday, storms likely. I'm meteorologist Carol Foster on 100.5 The Hawk. Right now, it's 73 degrees.
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7: 64 tonight, under mainly clear skies. 87 tomorrow, lots of sunshine. Lows level off around 66 tomorrow night. Highs level off around 86 Thursday, under mainly sunny skies. 77 Friday, storms likely. I'm meteorologist Kara Foster on 100.5 The Hawk. Right now, 72.
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3: Mainly clear overnight with lows around 65. High of 87 Wednesday. Mainly clear skies Wednesday night, 66. Highs level off around 86, Thursday, under mainly clear skies. 77, Friday, storms likely. I'm meteorologist Kara Foster on 100.5 The Hawk. Right now, it's 72 degrees.

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2: Mainly clear overnight with lows around 65. High of 87 Wednesday. Mainly clear skies Wednesday night, 66. Highs level off around 86, Thursday, under mainly clear skies. 77, Friday, storms likely. I'm meteorologist Carol Foster on 100.5 The Hawk. Right now, 71. 100.

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0: The Hawk FM 100.5. It's Wednesday. My beautiful bride here at my side. Hello, Heidi. How are you?
1: Hello, John. I'm good. I'm getting better.
0: She's good and getting better.
1: Sick again.
0: Yeah. Well, you know, it is that time of year. Is that a thing? No, that's not it. I've got a guest joining me today, comedian Madeline Murphy. Take a listen to this. When she put out her debut comedy album, it rose to number one on iTunes the very day it premiered. How cool is that?
1: That's cool.
0: Wouldn't that make you feel good?
1: That would make me feel very good.
0: Being number one. Well, we're going to chat with her because she's got a new special out now. We're going to talk about that coming up in just a bit. Thank

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0: Now with today's reason to party, here's my beautiful bride, Heidi Small. What do you have for me there, Heidi?
1: Well, today is International Tiger Day.
0: Ooh, grr.
1: And I found a cocktail called a Tiger Tail. And it has orange liqueur, coffee liqueur, and peppermint schnapps. So that sounds like a very bizarre concoction.
0: It's a weird mix, man.
1: Yeah. But anyway, that's the cocktail.
0: I've got a link to it. I've got that link in, how do I say that? I've got a link to that drink. There we go. I'm so lost. In the show notes for today at johnandheidishow.com.

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6: Mainly clear overnight with lows around 65. High of 87 Wednesday. Mainly clear skies Wednesday night, 66. Highs level off around 86 Thursday under mainly clear skies. 77 Friday, storms likely. I'm meteorologist Kara Foster on 100.5 The Hawk. Right now, 71.

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0: Now, surveys and studies and such, relaxing at home is not as cheap as it used to be. New data shows that people are making the effort to spend less on home entertainment as the cost of staying in continues to be subject to funflation.
1: So, staying in?
0: Yeah, video game consoles are getting expensive due to tariffs.
1: Yeah, I don't buy
0: those. Strong demand for AI-related computer chips make everything there go up. While subscription prices have gone up for everything from like Netflix and Prime Video, Spotify, YouTube Premium, all of that. Digital fitness platforms like Peloton, Jazzercise On Demand, and Peavolve have all raised their membership fees. Electricity has gone up, and it's expected to hit record highs. It says everything from gaming to binge watching is more and more expensive. The good news, once classic pastime is still affordable. You know what that is?
1: What's that?
0: Reading books. Yeah. It's still very affordable. And if you go to a library, it's free.
1: Yes, it is. I love to read.
0: Yeah. You know what? I should learn to read one of these days.
1: You can read.
0: I do know how to read. I just don't enjoy reading. When I sit down and read a book, I'm like, man, I just... Can somebody tell me what happens? Surveys and studies and such on the John and Heidi Show.

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0: Now, big screen, little screen, some audiences at New York City's AMC at Lincoln Square were disappointed when Tom Cruise did not show up at the IMAX screening of The Odyssey as promised. Apparently, the Digger star was delayed by a thunderstorm, but he did finally make it to Manhattan at 10:45 p.m., long after the screening was over. Instead, he surprised workers at the theater with a rare treat. He gathered
1: that was nice of him.
0: Yeah, gathered up everybody in the concession area everywhere, and he watched a movie with them.
1: That was nice of him.
0: And later they posted, "Thank you for an amazing night at a theater. I can't wait to see it again."
1: What a cool thing to do for the staff. I love that.
0: And Jim Parsons from The Big Bang Theory said that during his time on the show, he was miserable. Miserable, Heidi.
1: Well, that's sad.
0: I'm sad to hear that too.
1: Millions of dollars.
0: He's done very, very, very well. But he said it was super successful. And the more successful it got, even though he was getting more and more and more money, he just hated that role, hated everything about it. So I'm sad to hear that.
1: That's going to make a lot of fans very sad.
0: Very sad. And viewers who tune in to watch primetime Emmys in September on NBC are going to notice a lot fewer Emmys are being handed out. September 14th is when the telecast takes place, but there's actually the creative Emmys. I can't say that for
1: You're
0: whatever
1: reason. You're having a tough
0: Emmys,
1: time today.
0: On September 5th and 6th. For whatever reason, they've taken the number of categories and shrunk it way down. So,
1: okay.
0: I don't know why, but they did. Big screen, little screen on the John and Heidi Show.
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5: Mainly clear overnight with lows around 65. High of 87 Wednesday. Mainly clear skies Wednesday night, 66. Highs level off around 86, Thursday, under mainly clear skies. 77, Friday, storms likely. I'm meteorologist Kara Foster on 100.5 The Hawk. Right now, it's 70 degrees.

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1: On the Tri-State's best variety, 100.5 The Hawk. Heidi, did you know that horseshoe crabs have blue blood because it contains copper instead of iron?
0: I did not.
1: Their blood is so unique that it has been used for decades in testing the safety of certain medical products. Huh. So, yeah, horseshoe crabs.
0: Well, that's interesting.
1: That is very interesting. We don't know everything, but now we know this.

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1: where the fun never stops and neither do the hits.
0: Time now for the joke of the day with my beautiful bride, Heidi Small. What do you have for me there, Heidi?
1: If you're American when you go in the bathroom and American when you come out of the bathroom, what are you when you're in the bathroom?
0: What are you?
1: European.
0: I was thinking you were going to say Russian because you're Russian in there. If you really got to go, you're Russian. No?
1: Yeah,
0: no,
1: you could be. That would work too.
0: Okay. Well, there you go. That is the joke of the day with my beautiful bride, Heidi Small.

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3: Lows around 65 overnight under partly cloudy skies. Wednesday, high of 86. Mainly clear. Wednesday night, lows around 66. A blend of clouds and sun Thursday with a high of 85. 76, storms likely Friday. I'm meteorologist Kara Foster on 100.5 The Hawk. Currently 70. 100.

0: the Tri-State's best variety. 100.5, The Hawk. Time now for your scoop of the day. As Europe faces record-breaking heat waves, some experts say hemp, of all things, could help keep buildings cooler while cutting emissions. Hempcrete, made from hemp and lime, acts as a natural insulator, helping regulate indoor temperatures without relying as heavily on air conditioning.
1: I love that.
0: And it's also resistant to fire and pests. It manages moisture well and can even be carbon negative because hemp absorbs large amounts of CO2
1: love
0: as it grows.
1: That.
0: Belgium-based IsoHemp says that hemp blocks will be used in more than 2,000 construction projects this year, including renovations of older buildings. While hempcrete is not strong enough to support buildings on its own, and it does cost more than some energy alternatives, demand is growing as Europe pushes for greener, more energy-efficient construction. So that'll be interesting to see if that catches on.
1: So it's not strong enough to
0: be on its own.
1: The building.
0: Yeah, but there's a lot of things.
1: So then you have to buy those and some sort of rebar or something.
0: Well, you have to have like a metal structure and then this is the actual thing. That's not uncommon. That's the case with many, many, many things. And Spam is stepping out of the can and onto the grill. Welcome to the era of Spam dogs.
1: Oh my gosh.
0: I had to look at Heidi when I said
1: that. Our son is going to love this idea.
0: The new hot dog style link combines the brand's classic salty, savory flavor with the convenience of the classic hot dog. Debuting at the National Restaurant Association show in Chicago, the Spam dog is rolling out at select stadiums and restaurants and convenience stores across the U.S. The grill treat is made mostly from traditional Spam with a little added oil for cooking fans. For cooking. Okay, fans is a different line here. Fans can top it like a regular hot dog or get creative with things like kimchi or pineapples.
1: So, well, there you go.
0: Yeah, I don't think I'll rush right out to get that, but you might. Scoop of the day on the John and Heidi Show.
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0: Sounds like the 90s to now. 100.5, The Hawk. Excited to have a comedy call today with Madeline Murphy. We're going to talk about our new special. This has got to make you feel good. Number one on iTunes on your debut day. That's pretty cool.
1: Thank you so much. Yeah, it was really cool. But, you know, it was like the height of the pandemic lockdown. So it was like this cool feeling. But I was also just like, I'm not really seeing anyone in person. So it was kind of weird. I was like, oh, this is a cool thing, but I'm not around any other people. So I remember it was kind of a cool thing, but a bizarre thing.
0: And that was a weird time for comedy because a lot of the time people would, you know, put out an album and then they'd have a tour. Well, there weren't a lot of tours going on in 2020 because of COVID.
1: Yeah, exactly. I was doing a lot of Zoom shows and things like that, which is so weird to look back on. But yeah, it was definitely a weird time to release an album or a special or anything like that.
0: So did you do quite a few of the Zoom comedy shows?
1: Yeah, I did. I didn't think they were that bad. I know some comedians are like, oh, it was horrible. I didn't think the Zoom comedy shows were that bad. The only one that I remember being like really weird was I did a college gig over Zoom, and there were a large amount of students there on the Zoom, but they were all muted and camera off. And then they would just write in the chat and they would be like, haha, that's so funny. Or like say something in the chat. And it was so weird. I was like, oh my God, I don't. And I ended up kind of talking to them, but I was talking to the camera and they were just talking in the chat. And it was like very odd, dystopian kind of feeling. So I'm hoping I don't have to go back to doing that again in the future because that was pretty weird.
0: I only did one of those and it was just very weird. So anytime I had another invite to do it, I'm like, yeah, I'm booked that day. Whatever day it is, I'm booked.
1: That's so funny. Yeah, I know a lot of comedians felt that way. A lot of them were like, this is not comedy. Like, I do not want to do this, which I can't blame you. I mean, it was a weird thing to be doing.
0: Yeah, it was just a little weird for me. But let's talk about your new special that's out right now, Mudden. This actually looks really good.
1: Thank you. Yeah, it's been out since June, and it's out on Amazon and Apple and like all different streaming platforms. And yeah, it's exciting. We had a screening of it in New York City when it first came out, which was really fun. But it's also so stressful to like sit in the back of the room and watch people watch you. It's like a very bizarre thing. And then I'm supposed to be doing that again tonight. So I'm like not totally looking forward to that because it's a weird feeling. But I'm glad that people are watching it and enjoying it.
0: So did they know you were in the back of the room watching them?
1: Yeah. I was like right there. And then I was even thinking about for my other screenings. I'm like, maybe I was just like, you know, say hi at the beginning and like be like, thank you so much for coming. And then like go for a walk or something and come back, because it's a very strange feeling to be like, oh, everyone's watching me and I'm watching myself. And it's very, very weird. Very weird.
0: Well, I am so excited for you and all the success you're having. But what was it that first made you decide to get involved in doing stand-up comedy?
1: I had graduated college. I had gone to school for musical theater. I was working as a drama teacher, and I had like various like drama teacher and babysitting jobs and stuff like that. And I saw that the comedy club in Rochester was having a comedy contest. So they were having a funniest person in Rochester contest. And they still do it. They do it every summer. And I was 23, and I don't know if it was just because I had a lot of experience in theater and I had been interested in comedy, but I decided to sign up for it, which now I realize that that's a little crazy, like a little delusional. It probably makes more sense to do some open mics or something first, but I just signed up for this contest. And then I did the contest and I did pretty well, and I made it to the semifinals of it. And then I just kept on doing comedy ever since then. That was pretty much it.
0: I love that. And from that to number one on iTunes, you got a new special out. So congrats on all the success you're having.
1: Thank you. I really appreciate it. Thanks.
0: So if people see this special and they fall in love with you and they want to catch you in person, are you out doing shows right now?
1: I'm actually going to be doing shows abroad. So I'm doing a show in Paris and a show in Amsterdam. And then when I get back, oh man, I'm doing like local shows around New York City, and I'm doing a show in San Diego. And I'm doing a show in Virginia Beach. I don't know. I'm all over the place. You got to just look at my Instagram or my website or something. And then, because I don't even remember all the places, but I am doing shows all around.
0: I'm going to throw a link to your website to make it super easy. Madeline, thank you for your time.
1: Thank you. Thank you. Thank you so much for talking with me.
0: Again, Madeline Murphy, she's got a comedy special out right now, and I do have a link to her website. It's in the show notes for today at johnandheidishow.com.
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4: Lows around 65 overnight under partly cloudy skies. Wednesday, high of 86. Mainly clear. Wednesday night, lows around 66. A blend of clouds and sun Thursday with a high of 85. 76, storms likely Friday. I'm meteorologist Kara Foster on 100.5 The Hawk. Right now, 69.

0: The Hawk FM 100.5. Time now for the movie quote of the day with my beautiful bride, Heidi Small. I think you're going to get this one, Heidi.
1: Oh, okay.
0: 1987. If you don't get it, I'm going to be somewhat disappointed.
1: Okay.
0: Yeah, here goes. I carried a watermelon.
1: Oh, Dirty Dancing.
0: Yeah. Nobody puts baby in a corner.
1: That's
0: Jennifer
1: right.
0: Grey, Baby Houseman.
1: That was such a great movie.
0: I just think it was funny, the look on her face after she said it, because she realized how dumb I sounded. Like, I carried a watermelon. She's like,
1: That was a great film.
0: Yes, it was. We should watch that again. I haven't watched that in years.
1: We should.
0: Although I just saw it. We have the DVD. I just saw it the other day, because I was thinking the other day we should watch that.
1: Yep, we do.
0: That is your movie quote of the day on The John and Heidi Show.
2: 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Oh my, my, oh my, my love, I take one look at you, you're taking me out.

0: wherever you are and whatever you're doing. 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
0: Time now for News to Me as we head to the News to Me news desk with Heidi Small.
1: What is a confetto?
0: Is it one piece of confetti?
1: It is one piece of confetti.
0: I just used a little noggin right there thinking it through.
1: What and it is apparently considered rude in Thailand to touch somebody's head.
0: Isn't that rude everywhere?
1: It really kind of is, especially if you don't know them.
0: Walking around smacking people in the head.
1: And if you start with the French word oui.
0: Oui.
1: Which means yes.
0: Yes.
1: And move each letter 10 spaces forward in the alphabet, you get the English word yes.
0: Okay.
1: I don't know who figured that out or why, but it's interesting.
0: I don't believe that's accurate, though.
1: I don't know. That's what it says on here.
0: I'm just going through in my brain here. Because yes is three different letters, and we, is it three letters?
1: Three letters. O-U-I.
0: Oh, I thought it was W-E-E.
1: No.
0: Well then, I should have just stayed quiet on that one.
1: Oh, John. Thank you for that. Oh, I needed that.
0: I know. I got an email about you mispronouncing some alcohol, by the way. So now,
1: I know I have been. So I don't know how it's pronounced, so I just say it the way it's.
0: You were making somebody's day. He's like, okay, I'm going to tell you how to say these things. So you got that, and I don't know.
1: Well, you have to give me the pronunciations then.
0: I told him I'm keeping it to myself because it cracks me up too. So.
1: Whatever. I'm going to keep saying it the way I say it.
0: So how do you spell we?
1: O-U-I.
0: All right. Well, that's not even close to what I would have guessed. That is very nice, Heidi. That is news to me.

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7: Partly cloudy overnight with a low of 65. Wednesday, high of 86. Lows level off around 66. Wednesday night, mainly clear. A blend of clouds and sun. Thursday, with daytime highs approaching 85. 76, storms likely Friday. I'm meteorologist Kara Foster on 100.5 The Hawk. Currently, it's 69 degrees.

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0: Fun fact for you, Heidi.
1: What's that, John?
0: Men are 41% more likely than women to be stopped for speeding. I wonder why that is. You think it's because men speed more?
1: Probably.
0: It's probably why. Fun fact for you, Heidi.
1: What's that, John?
0: Grocers and grocery stores got their name because they sold goods by the gross. So it'd be like a gross of this and a gross of that. They were grocers.
1: Oh, well, that's interesting.
0: Turned to grocers, turned to grocery stores. So that's kind of cool. Fun fact for you, Heidi.
1: What's that, John?
0: Humans have 46 chromosomes. Potatoes have 48.
1: Interesting.
0: Yeah, more chromosomes than we have. Although if I eat a potato, does that mean I get more? I don't know. And we'll move on to another fun fact for you, Heidi.
1: What's that, John?
0: Blue whales can eat close to 500,000 calories in one mouthful.
1: Holy cow.
0: And we'll do one final fun fact for you, Heidi.
1: What's that, John?
0: Crocodiles will swallow stones to help them dive deeper.
1: Oh.
0: Isn't that wild?
1: Yeah.
0: They're very interesting. Several fun facts. Now you know.
1: You don't want to mess with those guys.
0: You do know. Now you know. 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
0: Time now for some weird news. A Houston woman's at-home pole dancing practice took an unexpected turn when it ended with two flooded apartments. Aisha Gilbert was recording herself practicing when the pole, which she had installed just days earlier, it came loose from the ceiling and it struck a fire sprinkler. Yeah. Video shows the water gushing from the broken sprinkler, which quickly flooded her apartment and her neighbor's apartment.
1: Oh, my gosh.
0: After the soggy mishap, she said she's all finished practicing pole dancing at home, at least for now. And I got a feeling she's probably on the hook for a whole lot of stuff there.
1: I hope she had insurance.
0: Yeah, my wife over here used to manage an apartment complex. Remember when the guy burned his apartment down? He was cooking French fries by pouring grease, like oil,
1: into a cookie sheet
0: and setting it on the burners. So let's not try that at home, kids.
1: It was such a bad idea.
0: They destroyed the entire apartment building.
1: Uh-huh.
0: It was millions of dollars in damages. So yeah, that's not good. That is some weird news on the John and Heidi Show.
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5: Partly cloudy overnight with a low of 65. Wednesday, high of 86. Lows level off around 66. Wednesday night, mainly clear. A blend of clouds and sun. Thursday, with daytime highs approaching 85. 76, storms likely Friday. I'm meteorologist Carol Foster on 100.5 The Hawk. Right now, it's 68 degrees.
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1: On the Tri-State's best variety, 100.5 The Hawk. Time now for the question of the day. This one's for you, Heidi. Each year, more than 150 people are injured while on vacation. They get struck by this. What is it?
0: Oh, struck by lightning, I would assume.
1: No, a fallen coconut.
0: Oh. Yeah. Oh.
1: Right on the noggin, struck by a falling coconut. 150 people a year.
0: Wow.
1: So if we go on vacation, keep me away from the coconuts.
0: Jeez.
1: Yeah. Question of the day, right here on the John.

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1: where the fun never stops and neither do the hits.
0: Time now for something special with Heidi Small. What do you have for me, Heidi?
1: We're going to talk a little more toilet tech this week. Some okay. awesome technology for the bathroom.
0: All right.
1: This is a talking toilet paper dispenser. I don't know why you would need this. But the unsuspecting victim sits down after doing their business. They pull in the toilet paper, which is mounted to the wall, and it will emit whatever message you recorded and put on there. So you could make it say, don't pull so hard. Somebody suggested, will you marry me? That's an awesome way to propose to somebody.
0: No, that's weird.
1: Or you could do movie sounds, vulgar sounds, whatever you want to put on it. You can get this little gem for your bathroom for only $15.95.
0: So then every time somebody pulls on the toilet paper, it makes the same noise.
1: Speak, yes.
0: That's just weird. I don't... Let's not get one of those.
1: I know
0: you're into weird stuff. I don't want you to get any of that. Thank you.
1: No, we don't need that. You're welcome.
0: That is something special with Heidi Small.

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9: Partly cloudy overnight with a low of 65. Wednesday, high of 86. Lows level off around 66. Wednesday night, mainly clear. A blend of clouds and sun. Thursday, with daytime highs approaching 85. 76, storms likely Friday. I'm meteorologist Kara Foster on 100.5 The Hawk. Right now, it's 68 degrees.

0: the Tri-State's best variety, 100.5 The Hawk. Time now for the list. I have 9 new emoji that are going to be popping up on your text messages by spring. And did you know that the plural of emoji is also emoji?
1: I did not.
0: It's not emojis. A lighthouse. Yeah. A symbol of guidance and hope, finding its way through the difficult times. So this is an emoji that apparently people have been asking for. An eraser. So like if you put something and you send it and you're like, oops, didn't mean to, you can put like an eraser.
1: Okay.
0: A left words and right words thumb sign. So doing a, one of these or one of those. I don't know why.
1: All right.
0: Like who thought of whatever? This guy.
1: Oh,
0: so you can do that.
1: Right.
0: Cracked smiling face.
1: Cracked.
0: So I don't know
1: That's
0: why
1: weird.
0: That. But it's like it's breaking apart. Net with a handle.
1: Okay.
0: Okay. A meteor symbolizing chaos and disaster and whatever. A pickle. So if you say, hey, I'm in a pickle, you can put a pickle. And a monarch butterfly.
1: All right.
0: So that. Now, here's the thing. If you have an idea for an emoji that you think they should have that they completely missed out on, you know you have till this Friday to turn that in. So they're working on this right now. This week apparently is like emoji week. I've got a link.
1: Do you get something?
0: Probably. I don't know. You get a free emoji. I have no idea. But I've got a link in the show notes for today at johnandheidishow.com.

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1: Me not working hard. Yeah, right, picture that with a Kodak. Or better yet, go to Times Square, take a picture of me with a Kodak. Took my life from negative to positive, I just want y'all to know that. And tonight, let's enjoy life. Pit

0: unbelievable.
1: Sounds like the 90s to now. 100.5, The Hawk. We always like to wrap things up around here with good news, and I think this is good news. Montana teen's rodeo skills come in quite handy. He saves a drowning man in an incredible Yellowstone River rescue. 14-year-old kid who kind of grew up on a ranch. He turned his skill of using a lasso to save a man's life. I just did the lasso thing
2: you
1: with my hand.
2: That translates very well to radio.
1: I just realized as I did this, the lasso, I'm twirling my hand in the air. The only person who can see that is Heidi. So July 5th, Jory Thomas was camping with his friends and family, and they heard some cries for help. All they heard was, help, help. And two or three people were floating down the river. One was hanging on to a cooler.
2: Yikes.
1: And he wasn't saying anything. He was just holding on for dear life. Well, a raft and a paddleboard had collided with a bridge pillar, throwing four people into the fast-moving river. Jory knew there was not a lot of time to waste. So he did exactly what he was prepared to do. He grabbed his rope and he ran over and helped. He said, I actually started getting into roping earlier this year. I went to Brandings and I started roping cattle, and then I started getting better.
2: Wow.
1: Every afternoon when it cools off, I'll go with my rope and I'll rope, like there's a dummy that he'll rope and he'll rope.
2: Okay.
1: So this time he got to use the rope for good.
2: Holy cow.
1: He's got a 12-foot lariat trusted rope. He spent months using this exact same rope, and it's always been just practice until July 5th. He used that to save a life. How amazing is that?
2: That is super cool.
1: This kid is now quite the hero, and there's a bunch of different TV stories that they've done about him. There's again, I got a feeling good things will come from this for these
2: young
1: men.
2: Learn how to do that.
1: We should.
2: It's a skill that would come in handy from time to time.
1: When would we ever use it?
2: Trying to get your attention in the room.
1: I was thinking I'd use it to get our dogs. Our dogs never want to hang out with me, but maybe if I could lasso them and bring them over. Here you go. Thank you, Cassie. Thanks for coming to see me on your own free will. All right. Time to say goodbye, Heidi.
2: Goodbye, Heidi.
1: Goodbye, everybody. Have a great day. Thank you for listening to the John and Heidi Show.
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9: Partly cloudy overnight with a low of 65. Wednesday, high of 86. Lows level off around 66. Wednesday night, mainly clear. A blend of clouds and sun Thursday with daytime highs approaching 85. 76, storms likely Friday. I'm meteorologist Carol Foster on 100.5 The Hawk. Right now, 67. 100.5
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1: That's Alex Warren on 100.5 The Hawk. Good morning and happy Wednesday. My name's Dimitri. We're going to hear from Olivia Dean, One Direction, Maroon 5 coming up this hour. You too right now. It's a beautiful day on The Hawk.
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0: 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We'll celebrate the day's birthdays on the air. Then 3:45 that afternoon, we'll read them again. 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
6: Mainly clear skies today with daytime highs approaching 86. Mainly clear skies tonight, lows dip down to about 66. High temperatures reach up to 85. Tomorrow, sunshine mixed with clouds at times. I'm meteorologist Kara Foster on 100.5 The Hawk. Currently 67. 100.5.

Justin Bieber, 100.5 The Hawk. I'll remind you the phrase that pays in just a little bit. 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
0: 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The Cross Quarter Day Dawn Hike is coming up on Saturday, August 1st at 5 a.m. Join park rangers to hike to Fire Point and see the sunrise over the String of Pearls Mound Group on the halfway point between the summer solstice and the fall equinox. The Cross Quarter Day Dawn Hike and Effigy Mounds, Saturday, August 1st.
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5: Mainly clear skies today with daytime highs approaching 86. Mainly clear skies tonight. Lows dip down to about 66. High temperatures reach up to 85. Tomorrow, sunshine mixed with clouds at times. I'm meteorologist Carol Foster on 100.5 The Hawk. Currently, 67.

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Darren Swenson has local news ready for us at 6:15. Nell will join us a little after 7 for reasons to party. Here's Taylor Swift, 100.5 The Hawk.

Good morning and happy Wednesday. It is July 29th, 64 right now in downtown Decorah, looking for high of 86 today. Patchy smoke again this afternoon, and that'll go into the overnight hours tonight as well. Low of 66 tonight, partly cloudy. Partly sunny tomorrow, 85. Showers and thunderstorms moving into the area tomorrow night into Friday with a high of 75 on Friday. Saturday, 20% chance of showers in the morning. Otherwise, mostly sunny, high near 80. Sunny on Sunday, 81. 83 on Monday and 84 on Tuesday. There's your forecast for the week ahead. You've got the Hawk 100.5 and the Dimitri Ellis Morning Show. Zara Larsson coming up after All American Rejects 100.5.

well, going to be the bearer of bad news again. 2 minutes lost of daylight. 5:54 was sunrise this morning. 8:32 sunset tonight. 14 hours, 38 minutes.

0: 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Today it is July 29th. Ken Burns, Emmy Award-winning writer, producer, documentary maker, 73 today. Fashion consultant, TV personality Tim Gunn is 73 as well. Geddy Lee from Rush, 73. Martina McBride, country singer, she's 60. Will Wheaton, actor from Star Trek, The Next Generation, and Big Bang Theory, he's 54 today. Josh Radnor from How I Met Your Mother, 52. Let's see, music producer Danger Mouse, 49 today, and country singer songwriter Ashley McBride turns 43. That brings us to our first look at local news on this Wednesday morning, brought to you by Seed Savers Exchange. Here's Darren Swenson. Good morning, Darren.
1: No injuries were reported in a fire at AgriStar Meat and Poultry in Postville Tuesday. The Alma Key County Sheriff's Office says firefighters were called to the scene shortly before 4 a.m. Multiple fire departments fought the blaze and no cause has been determined. City of Postville residents are being asked to conserve water until further notice. City officials say Postville residents should limit water to essential needs only and to avoid such activities like watering lawns, washing vehicles, and running unnecessary loads of laundry or dishes. A community support fund has been established to help people and families affected by yesterday's fire at AgriStar. The Postville Fire Community Support Fund will provide grants to qualified nonprofit and community organizations responding to immediate needs and long-term recovery efforts. The Alma Key County Community Foundation and the Community Foundation of Greater Dubuque are working with local nonprofits, community leaders, and emergency response partners to assess needs and identify ways to support recovery. For more information, persons can contact Jackie Cooper at 563-380-5189 or email accf@dbqfoundation.org. In other news, a year-long investigation has led to the arrest of a Caledonia man. Authorities say 37-year-old Cody Allen Gavin was charged with three counts of first-degree criminal sexual conduct after allegedly abusing a child over a period of several years. And three people were injured in a three-vehicle accident at Highway 3 and W Avenue near Sumner Monday afternoon. Fayette County Sheriff's Office says around quarter after 1 p.m., a truck driven by 20-year-old Diego Ernesto Guardado Tejada of Grandview, Missouri, ran a stop sign at the intersection and collided with a semi driven by 29-year-old Sign Lockwinder of Islin, New Jersey. Authorities say the impact forced both vehicles into a car driven by 28-year-old Seth Reinking of Westgate. Both drivers and a passenger in the Tejada vehicle, 21-year-old Avani Garcia of Grandview, Missouri, were transported to Community Memorial Hospital in Sumner. Reinking was uninjured in the accident. The sheriff's office says the accident remains under investigation. With news, I'm Darren Swenson.
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4: Mainly clear skies today with daytime highs approaching 86. partly cloudy skies. Tonight, lows level off around 66. High temperatures reach up to 85. Tomorrow, sunshine mixed with clouds at times. I'm meteorologist Kara Foster on 100.5 The Hawk. Right now, it's 67 degrees.

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Couple things to check out in Spring Grove today. Free movie at 1:30 this afternoon at Spring Grove Cinema, sponsored by the Wilmington Lutheran Church. The showing today is The Great Outdoors. It's a comedy movie that follows a Chicago family's quiet lakeside vacation in Wisconsin that turns into an absolute nightmare when their obnoxious, wealthy brother-in-law and his family show up uninvited. You can check that out 1:30 this afternoon at the Spring Grove Cinema. And it's free thanks to the Wilmington Lutheran Church. And then stick around for Spring Grove Music and Market. That's from 5 until 7 tonight at Viking Memorial Park in Spring Grove. Bierke Brothers have the music today. And the Spring Grove Trap Team have the food. Let's see, I can figure out what they're having. Pulled pork sandwiches, mac and cheese, sour desserts. The meal is $12. That's from 5 until 7 today at Viking Memorial Park in Spring Grove. Get some good music, get some good food, and it's going to be a great time. Should be a pretty nice day here today. High of 86, sunny skies. So check out a movie this afternoon at Spring Grove Cinema and then head over to Viking Memorial Park for Music and Market. Going to be a great time up in Spring Grove here today, as it is every day. Harry Styles coming up. It's Natasha Bedingfield right now. 100.5 The Hawk.

0: Harry Styles on 100.5 The Hawk. 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

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That's coming up on Monday from 9:30 until 5, the International Owl Center in Houston. Sports coming up in just a little bit. We'll hear from Fall Out Boy before then. Right now, the police on the Hawk 100.5.

0: 100.5, the Hawk Fallout Boy on this Wednesday morning. It's the Dimitri Ellis Morning Show. Time for sports here on this Wednesday. WNBA resumed action after their All-Star break yesterday. The Mystics beat the Sun 92-84. Lynx over the Tempo 100-93. Fever over the Storm 105-95. Aces defeated the Fire 98-83. In the Liberty over the Sparks 113-109. MLB from yesterday, Guardians over the Reds 6-5. Tigers shut out the Orioles 14-0. Diamondbacks over the Pirates 8-7. Rangers over the Rays 4-1. The Marlins shut out the Phillies 1-0. Nationals over the Blue Jays 8-6. Reds shut out the Guardians 2-0 in their second game doubleheader. Twins over the Royals 3-2. Yankees beat the White Sox 3-2. Cubs over the Cardinals 10-2. Astros beat the Angels 3-2. Padres over the Rockies 8-7. Athletics beat the Red Sox 4-3. Brewers over the Giants 8-2, and the Mariners defeated the Dodgers 7-6. Lacrosse Loggers from yesterday, they lost to the Mankato Moondogs 11-10. It'll travel to Mankato tonight to take on the Moondogs at 6:35. Lacrosse Steam lost to the Wausau Ignite last night 13-0. They return home tonight to take on the Ignite at 6:35.
1: 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And sports with Darren Swenson.
2: Iowa coach Kirk Ferentz says the battle for starting quarterback may extend into the start of the season. Wake Forest transfer Jeremy Heklinski and Auburn transfer Hank Brown are competing to take over for Mark Gronowski as the Hawkeyes signal caller. Ferentz was at the podium at Big Ten Media Days yesterday.
3: You know, the bottom line is this. Right now, we don't know the answer. And I can only tell you we'll know the answer when we know it, hopefully. And sometime in August, maybe that'll become apparent. It may be end season. Can't rule out any possibilities. But the bottom line is we don't know really who our starter is at this point, but really pleased with the guys that are competing and the growth that they've shown in the program now, year plus. So that part's good.
2: The Hawkeyes have more holes to fill than any other Big Ten team. Only three starters return on defense, and on special teams, the Hawkeyes will have a new kicker and punter.
3: And then Caden Wiegen is the best return guy I've ever been around in my career. He graduated too. So some of the advantages that we've gained through special teams over the last couple of years, we're going to have to ride the train a little bit this year and exhibit some patience.
2: Curran says he favors a 24-team college football playoff. The playoff will remain at 12 teams for the upcoming season.
3: When we went to four, it really kind of, I think, minimized or started to cheapen some of the bowl experiences. More players opting out, that type of thing. And silly me. I thought playing in the Orange Bowl or the Rose Bowl or whatever was a big deal. But, that attitude started to grow with that. So my attitude is if we're going to go 2-4, why not go bigger? And whether you want to debate 16 or 24, I'm in favor of 24, certainly.
2: The Hawkeyes will open the season at home on September 5th against Northern Illinois. That's a look at sports for a Wednesday morning. I'm Darren Swenson.
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6: Mainly clear skies today with daytime highs approaching 86. Partly cloudy skies tonight, lows level off around 66. High temperatures reach up to 85. Tomorrow, sunshine mixed with clouds at times. I'm meteorologist Carol Foster on 100.5 The Hawk. Currently, it's 64 degrees.

0: Stella Lefty on the Hawk 100.5. Well, coming up in just a bit, we'll do it right around 7:10 or so. Nell will join us. Reasons to party for this July 29th. We're going to have someone join us from Hy-Vee around 7:30 as well, talk about all the big deals going on Hy-Vee and Decora. Tom Cochran, right now. It's the Hawk 100.5.
1: It looks like a road that you travel on when there's one day.

100.5 The Hawk. Call come to 7 o'clock. 65 in downtown Decorah. 86 is the high today. Sunny skies and patchy smoke here today. Partly cloudy tonight, 66 for a low. Partly sunny tomorrow, 85. Showers and thunderstorms moving in tomorrow night into Friday, a high of 75. Saturday, mostly sunny, 80. Sunday, 81. All right. It's Coldplay right now, 100.5 The Hawk.

0: How's this for variety?
1: Hey guys, this is Ariana Grande.
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0: 100.5 The Hawk with Ariana Grande and her latest. Good morning, Janelle.
1: I also hate that she writes everything in small.
0: I know.
1: Lowercase letters.
0: Yeah. Like, let's write everything in lowercase.
1: Stop it.
0: Yeah. But who knows? Anyway, it stands out
1: okay.
0: More that way, apparently.
1: Maybe it does. Maybe it does. So now we're talking about her. I wouldn't have
0: been
1: before.
0: Exactly. Exactly. Yeah. It is 66 degrees.
1: It is.
0: 86 the high today.
1: She is gorgeous.
0: Beautiful.
1: Out there. And if you're not seeing the full, is it full moon tonight?
0: I think so, yes.
1: Yeah. Oh my gosh. The moon.
0: The moon.
1: Darren is trying to moon us in the other office.
0: Oh my
1: gosh. Please spare us from this.
0: Hey, yeah, Darren, the moon by this morning was gorgeous. Might be able to see you. So.
1: Yeah, right. Oh, wow.
0: Oh, there we go. All right. It's July 29th.
1: It is.
0: International Lasagna Day.
1: Oh, I love lasagna.
0: Lasagna.
1: Lasagna.
0: Lasagna.
1: Yeah, that's good. Pain in the butt to make.
0: Right.
1: I mean, it's a load of...
0: It's a lot of work.
1: A lot of piddly little things.
0: Yeah, so many layers.
1: I mean, none of it difficult, but it's just... Italy.
0: Right.
1: But sure good.
0: Almost all recipes for the perfect lasagna, quote-unquote, feature ricotta cheese.
1: Yep. It, I have replaced it with cottage cheese before.
0: I think we've only ever made it with cottage cheese.
1: Oh, okay.
0: I
1: like the flavor of ricotta cheese a lot.
0: Right,
1: but if you have someone that doesn't, it has a stronger flavor than...
0: Right. Which I mean, would probably like.
1: But yeah, right.
0: Yeah.
1: I say strong flavor, I'm sure there's people out there going, oh my God, are you kidding me? Have you tried?
0: What? Have you tried brick cheese? Now that's a strong flavor.
1: Brick? Oh, yeah.
0: All right. Chicken wing day.
1: Chicken wing.
0: First proclaimed in 1977 by Buffalo, New York Mayor Stan Mikowski.
1: The people who invented the buffalo wings.
0: Yeah. Legend has it that spicy buffalo wings were invented in the city's Anchor Bar in 1964.
1: Okay.
0: Yeah. So there you go.
1: I feel like it's well publicized. I'm not a chicken wing fan.
0: I know.
1: I do not understand. I'm not a huge chicken eater anyway.
0: Right.
1: But also, why are we eating the boniest, sinewiest part of the bird?
0: That's why you get the boneless ones, but those technically aren't wings anyway.
1: Exactly,
0: so.
1: Right.
0: Yeah.
1: Like, I like all the flavor and the bread. Like,
0: right.
1: What was it, yesterday or the day before? It was chicken tenders.
0: That's why
1: we eat chicken tenders.
0: Yeah, exactly.
1: Because I don't want, why do I want all the bones?
0: Yeah, I don't want the bones.
1: And tendons and tissues and
0: all of the things.
1: If I wanted to butcher a chicken, I would have stayed on the farm.
0: Yeah.
1: Just saying.
0: International Tiger Day.
1: Rawr.
0: Rawr is right. They're the largest cats in the world.
1: Okay.
0: Tiger's roar can be heard up to 1.9 miles away.
1: That's incredible, but also how do we know?
0: How
1: do you clock that?
0: Okay, stands. Okay, keep backing up.
1: Right.
0: Keep backing up. Can you hear this?
1: Can you hear this
0: okay,
1: now?
0: Okay, a little
1: can
0: more.
1: Can you hear me now? Rawr. But then how do you know he's roaring at his top of his lungs?
0: Yeah.
1: You know, I mean, I don't get that.
0: Who knows?
1: Whatever.
0: Tiger's canine teeth have pressure sensing nerves, enabling it to know exactly where to deliver the killing bite to its prey.
1: Oh, cool.
0: That is cool.
1: Oh, wow. Yeah. That's really interesting. Also, wow.
0: Kind of creepy, too. I don't know.
1: My canine said that kind of...
0: Rawr. Lipstick day.
1: I guess I used to wear it back in the day. And
0: yeah.
1: I think post-marriage, I maybe wore it once, and I came out and, getting ready to go somewhere, and Kavy goes, what's on your face?
0: So we
1: put the lipstick away.
0: Never again.
1: Never again.
0: First traces of lipstick are thought to date back to ancient times near the city of Ur in Mesopotamia.
1: All right.
0: Where a queen colored her lips by crushing red rocks and putting them in a paste of white lead.
1: Yeah. Makeup and that kind of stuff is very, very poisonous. And they also use bugs in the production of lipstick in
0: that
1: some places.
0: Right.
1: Yeah,
0: ew.
1: You bet. Mm-hmm.
0: Yeah,
1: how nice.
0: I've just heard a lot of the lead-based makeups, like in Victorian times and everything. And
1: Mm-hmm.
0: Oh, so
1: I must
0: lovely.
1: Look beautiful.
0: Right. No matter the cost.
1: To my person, be darned.
0: Yep. rain day.
1: Rain.
0: Yeah.
1: We could use a little bit. I mean, hate to say it out loud, but we really could.
0: Sounds like tomorrow night might be a good time for it.
1: All right.
0: In Waynesburg, Pennsylvania, it's the annual festival. It started when a local farmer noticed it always seems to rain on July 29th.
1: Okay.
0: Yeah.
1: So then let's host a festival And so they lots of tents involved? Or
0: yeah, maybe. I don't know. They now claim it's rained on this date in 119 of the 152 years since.
1: Wow.
0: So
1: that's incredibly cool.
0: It rains in Pennsylvania in July 29th.
1: Where's Mr. Burnett's with our weather stats about Decorah? Let's find a rainy day in Decorah and have a party.
0: Rain day. There we go. All right.
1: That's fun.
0: Time for a pledge this morning.
1: It is.
0: Brought to you by the Regional Health Services of Howard County. It's the Winneshe County Law Enforcement.
2: I pledge allegiance to the flag of the United States of America and to the republic for which it stands, one nation, under God, indivisible, with liberty and justice for all.
0: News on the Hawk brought to you by What's New Thrift Store in Waukon. Here's Darren Swenson.
3: No injuries were reported in a fire at AgriStar Meat and Poultry in Postville Tuesday. The Almaquy County Sheriff's Office says firefighters were called to the scene shortly before 4 a.m. Multiple fire departments fought the blaze and no cause has been determined. City of Postville residents are being asked to conserve water until further notice. City officials say Postville residents should limit water to essential needs only and to avoid such activities like watering lawns, washing vehicles, and running unnecessary loads of laundry or dishes. A community support fund has been established to help people and families affected by yesterday's fire at AgriStar. The Postville Fire Community Support Fund will provide grants to qualified nonprofit and community organizations responding to immediate needs and long-term recovery efforts. The Almaquy County Community Foundation and the Community Foundation of Greater Dubuque are working with local nonprofits, community leaders, and emergency response partners to assess needs and identify ways to support recovery. For more information, persons can contact Jackie Cooper at 563-380-5189 or email accf@dbqfoundation.org. In other news, a year-long investigation has led to the arrest of a Caledonia man. Authorities say 37-year-old Cody Allen Gavin was charged with three counts of first-degree criminal sexual conduct after allegedly abusing a child over a period of several years. And three people were injured in a three-vehicle accident at Highway 3 and W Avenue near Sumner Monday afternoon. The Fayette County Sheriff's Office says around quarter after 1 p.m., a truck driven by 20-year-old Diego Ernesto Guardado Tejada of Grandview, Missouri, ran a stop sign at the intersection and collided with a semi driven by 29-year-old Sign Lockwinder of Islin, New Jersey. Authorities say the impact forced both vehicles into a car driven by a 28-year-old Seth Reinking of Westgate. Both drivers and a passenger in the Tejada vehicle, 21-year-old Avani Garcia of Grandview, Missouri, were transported to Community Memorial Hospital in Sumner. Reinking was uninjured in the accident. The sheriff's office says the accident remains under investigation. With news, I'm Darren Swenson.
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7: Mainly clear skies today with daytime highs approaching 86. Partly cloudy skies. Tonight, lows level off around 66. High temperatures reach up to 85. Tomorrow, sunshine mixed with clouds at times. I'm meteorologist Carol Foster on 100.5 The Hawk. Currently, it's 64 degrees.

Sam Hunt, it's a house party, 100.5 The Hawk. We'll be talking with, I think, Sean today from Hy-Vee coming up in just a little bit, all about the big deals going on here this week. It's somber right now with Home Record on the Tri-States 100.5 The Hawk.

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0: 100.5 The Hawk with Dominic Fike, and I'm joined today by Sean from Hy-Vee. Good morning, Sean.
1: Good morning. What a gorgeous morning it is.
0: Oh, beautiful. We're sitting at 66 right now in downtown Decorah. So I've heard that the customer appreciation grill out went good on Friday.
1: Yeah, it went really good. We served a lot of people. That's it was good. Super fun. So thanks to everybody for coming down for that. Yeah. We value you as a customer. It was a super fun day. My head may have gotten slightly burned, but it all worked out.
0: Olaf said that the hot dogs were very good.
1: He was fun to be with. We had a good time. So always a good time at Hy-Vee.
0: Of course. What do we got going on?
1: We got it all going on this week. 98-cent Hy-Vee pasta, great deal. Rumor is that it's National Cheese Day today.
0: Oh, yeah.
1: We've got cheese on sale for $1.97. Hy-Vee shredded cheese or block cheese, only $1.97.

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1: Mm-hmm.
0: So, wonderful prices in there. Hundreds of coupons in the app. The app has gotten much improved, and it's easy to use. So, again, we can help you with that, too, if you need some assistance. Huge weekend meat sale this week. 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
1: And I believe if you follow the Core Hy-Vee Facebook page, there's going to be a one-day sale tomorrow, right?
0: There might be just a sale going on tomorrow.
1: Yeah.
0: I have got a great sale tomorrow. I don't know. I'll give one teaser. I've got Just Bear chicken in there, the frozen chicken fillets, nuggets. If you have not tried the Just Bear, they are absolutely fantastic.
1: Mm-hmm.
0: They're at a ridiculously hot price tomorrow. So check out our Facebook page tomorrow. I've got that plus many, many more items. Great deals. So come on down for that. Come on down for steak night. Fill your freezer up this weekend. Every single day this week, we've got something cool going on. So come on down and check us out.
1: Check it out. Hy-Vee and Decor. Thank you, Sean, for stopping in here this morning.
0: Thank you.

100.5, the Hockey Goliath Cherry. And coming up at about 7:50 will be your chance to win 4 tickets to any lacrosse loggers or lacrosse team home game. 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

0: 100.5 The Hawk. We're going to give away four tickets any La Crosse Loggers or La Crosse team home game here. Let's take a look at their upcoming schedule. La Crosse Loggers will return home tomorrow and play against the St. Cloud Rocks. 6:35, it's hockey night. And then Friday, fireworks extravaganza at 6:35. That's also against the St. Cloud Rocks. They're home over the weekend. They'll play the Thunder Bay Border Cats. A doubleheader on Saturday. First game starting at 5:05. Sunday against the Border Cats at 3:05. And then 5:35. So two doubleheaders coming up this weekend for the Loggers. Lacrosse team are home tonight against the Wausau Knight at 6:35. And then, let's see, they will that will be actually their last home game of the regular season. That's tonight for the lacrosse team softball team. You could win four tickets right now by giving me a call, 563-382-1005. Four tickets, any lacrosse Loggers, baseball, or lacrosse team softball home game. You have a bunch of chances here, really, to see the Loggers. One, two, three, four, five, six chances left this season for the Loggers. One chance left for the Steam. That would be tonight. You could win four tickets right now, 563-382-1005.
1: 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And sports with Darren Swenson.
2: Iowa coach Kirk Ferentz says the battle for starting quarterback may extend into the start of the season. Wake Forest transfer Jeremy Heklinski and Auburn transfer Hank Brown are competing to take over for Mark Gronowski as the Hawkeyes signal caller. Ferentz was at the podium at Big Ten Media Days yesterday.
3: You know, the bottom line is this. Right now, we don't know the answer. And I can only tell you we'll know the answer when we know it, hopefully. And sometime in August, maybe that'll become apparent. It may be end season. Can't rule out any possibilities. But the bottom line is we don't know really who our starter is at this point, but really pleased with the guys that are competing and the growth that they've shown in the program now, year plus, so that part's good.
2: The Hawkeyes have more holes to fill than any other Big Ten team. Only three starters return on defense, and on special teams, the Hawkeyes will have a new kicker and punter.
3: And then Caden Weed is the best return guy I've ever been around in my career. He graduated too. So some of the advantages that we've gained through special teams over the last couple of years, we're going to have to ride the train a little bit this year and exhibit some patience.
2: Aaron says he favors a 24-team college football playoff. The playoff will remain at 12 teams for the upcoming season.
3: When we went to four, it really kind of, I think, minimized or started to cheapen some of the bowl experiences, more players opting out, that type of thing. And you know, silly me, I thought playing in the Orange Bowl or the Rose Bowl or whatever was a big deal. But, that attitude started to grow with that. So my attitude is like, if we're going to go 2-4, why not go bigger? And whether you want to debate 16 or 24, I'm in favor of 24, certainly.
2: The Hawkeyes will open the season at home on September 5th against Northern Illinois. That's a look at sports for a Wednesday morning. I'm Darren Swenson.
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5: Mainly clear skies today with daytime highs approaching 86. Partly cloudy skies tonight, lows level off around 66. High temperatures reach up to 85. Tomorrow, sunshine mixed with clouds at times. I'm meteorologist Carol Foster on 100.5 The Hawk. Currently, it's 64 degrees.

0: we go.
1: 69 right now in downtown Decorah, looking for a high of 86 today. Sunny skies and patchy smoke again here this afternoon. And that goes into the overnight hours. Partly cloudy tonight, 66. Partly sunny on Thursday, 85. Showers likely Thursday night. Showers and possibly a thunderstorm. That continues into Friday with a high of 75. 20% chance of showers on Saturday, high of 80. Sunny on Sunday, 81. Sunny on Monday, 83. And Tuesday, mostly sunny, high of 84. There's your forecast for the week ahead. We've got the Hawk 100.5. Facts and Dubious Utility coming up. Here's Train.

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2: Love it.
1: Oh, it's a temperature outside, 69 right now. 86 is the high.
2: It's a temperature.
1: You know, when I have to go look, I have to kill time by saying something.
2: When the National Weather Service temperature and like humidity readings and all that stuff are goofed up, I feel like it's...
1: Yeah, what does it say? NA for the temperature?
2: Yeah, exactly. It doesn't exist.
1: On our computer, it said 82 for the last 3 weeks.
2: Right,
1: so
2: exactly.
1: That's not right.
2: Nope, it's not.
1: But
2: it's going to be beautiful today.
1: Right. It's going to be great.
2: Yeah.
1: A little smoky again. They're saying patchy smoke this afternoon.
2: Yeah, a little now. Bit. I mean, and it felt, to be honest, I don't know. I wish I knew what the humidity was because it felt high this morning when we were walking.
1: No, no. Let's see. What does my phone think it is?
2: I don't know.
1: 82%.
2: I can believe that.
1: Yeah, that sounds
2: it felt
1: right.
2: Well, it just felt, I don't know. It just feels like heavy. Heavy.
1: Oh, let's see. What's going on? What are they filling the sport channel with these days?
2: Oh, gosh.
1: Events like kick fencing, whatever that is.
2: What?
1: Off-road shopping cart racing.
2: No, that would be something to see.
1: That would be fun.
2: Wow.
1: Extreme croquet.
2: What does that mean?
1: I don't know. I want to find out.
2: Drunk croquet?
1: Croquet. Oh, you hit my ball. Now I'm going to hit you in the shins with my
2: croquet. With your mallet. Ouch, that sounds mean.
1: That sounds
2: painful.
1: Don't
2: do that.
1: Competitive napping. Sounds good to me.
2: I don't know. Napping.
1: Goat rodeo.
2: Goat rodeo.
1: That would be quite a thing to see. I've been
2: a part of a goat rodeo before. Yeah. It's not as fun as it sounds.
1: Right. Nah, that sounds right. Wheelbarrow polo.
2: Oh, wow. Does that mean somebody rides in the wheelbarrow?
1: I think so.
2: And like... wax the ball like you're riding a horse.
1: Yeah, that sounds very interesting.
2: I got it.
1: And curling.
2: Curlers everywhere are now offended.
1: Yep, there you go.
2: This is a real sport.
1: It is.
2: There's a broom.
1: There's a broom and people. I don't know.
2: All right.
3: It's time for Facts of Dubious Utility with Dimitri and Janelle.
2: Sure is.
1: Life expectancy in ancient Rome.
2: Yes, was low.
1: 25.
2: Wow.
1: I didn't know it was that long. Yeah.
2: I haven't been dead for a long time. I'm like, my reincarnated me is dead.
1: There you go.
2: Holy cow.
1: Or you're just, you're that old wise person. Oh my gosh. She's
2: Swamp
1: so
2: Witch.
1: Old.
2: I've told you. This is who you come to.
1: Yep.
2: We'll go ask that old hag out in the swamp to see our future.
1: The word infantry.
2: Yes.
1: Sounds like infant.
2: Yes.
1: Because in ancient times, an army's infantry typically consisted of soldiers too young or too inexperienced to ride a horse or be part of the cavalry.
2: Yep. They weren't trained yet. They were just
1: babies.
2: Little babies.
1: Yeah. Mm-hmm. Gosh.
2: And also on the front lines usually.
1: Right. Exactly.
2: Kill off the babies.
1: Yeah.
2: Oh my gosh.
1: No. When you're frightened, your vision improves slightly. I think.
2: Really?
1: Just because you're frightened, so maybe you're focused more. I don't know.
2: Okay. That's an interesting.
1: Mm. Yeah.
2: Did not know.
1: The second man to go over Niagara Falls in a barrel died years later from injuries sustained from slipping on an orange peel. What a way to go.
2: So he's a terrible housekeeper, too.
1: After all
2: that. You survive going over the falls.
1: Oh, my gosh. And then you die slipping on an orange peel.
2: That does seem...
1: That sounds right.
2: Can we call that ironic?
1: Yeah. Ironic? I think that's ironic.
2: I think it is.
1: There you go.
2: Okay.
1: 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Here's Darren Swenson.
4: No injuries were reported in a fire at AgriStar Meat and Poultry in Postville Tuesday. The Almaquie County Sheriff's Office says firefighters were called to the scene shortly before 4 a.m. Multiple fire departments fought the blaze and no cause has been determined. City of Postville residents are being asked to conserve water until further notice. City officials say Postville residents should limit water to essential needs only and to avoid such activities like watering lawns, washing vehicles, and running unnecessary loads of laundry or dishes. A community support fund has been established to help people and families affected by yesterday's fire at AgriStar. The Postville Fire Community Support Fund will provide grants to qualified nonprofit and community organizations responding to immediate needs and long-term recovery efforts. The Almaquie County Community Foundation and the Community Foundation of Greater Dubuque are working with local nonprofits, community leaders, and emergency response partners to assess needs and identify ways to support recovery. For more information, persons can contact Jackie Cooper at 563-380-5189 or email accf@dbqfoundation.org. In other news, a year-long investigation has led to the arrest of a Caledonia man. Authorities say 37-year-old Cody Allen Gavin was charged with three counts of first-degree criminal sexual conduct after allegedly abusing a child over a period of several years. And three people were injured in a three-vehicle accident at Highway 3 and W Avenue near Sumner Monday afternoon. The Fayette County Sheriff's Office says around quarter after 1 p.m., a truck driven by 20-year-old Diego Ernesto Guardado Tejada of Grandview, Missouri, ran a stop sign at the intersection and collided with a semi driven by 29-year-old Sign Lockwinder of Islin, New Jersey. Authorities say the impact forced both vehicles into a car driven by a 28-year-old Seth Reinking of Westgate. Both drivers and a passenger in the Tejada vehicle, 21-year-old Avani Garcia of Grandview, Missouri, were transported to Community Memorial Hospital in Sumner. Reinking was uninjured in the accident. The sheriff's office says the accident remains under investigation. With news, I'm Darren Swenson.
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9: Sunshine mixed with clouds at times today, with daytime highs approaching 86. Partly cloudy skies tonight, lows dip down to about 66. High temperatures reach up to 85. Tomorrow, a mix of clouds and sun. I'm meteorologist Carol Foster on 100.5 The Hawk. Currently, 64.

Swedish House Mafia on the Hot 100.5. Nell will join us again in just a little bit. Weird Wild World is on the way. Hey, here's something new. 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And we'll start that all on Monday. It's Mariah Carey right now. 100.5 The Hawk.

0: All right, Ooh. Olaf, make us levitate now. Wee! Dua Lipa.
1: I'm not sure I would like that.
0: I don't know.
1: That would make me feel dizzy, weird. I think.
0: That would make me
1: I'm
0: feel dizzy.
1: I'm not a big fan of like amusement parks and
0: I want to be
1: things.
0: On the ground.
1: Yeah, feet on the ground.
0: Yeah. Yes, please.
1: But also with shoes on my feet. I'm not barefooted.
0: You're not barefoot on the ground.
1: Nope, I don't like it.
0: Nope. All right. Okay. It's the Hawk 100.5.
1: Yes, it is.
0: 70 degrees and 86 is the high today.
1: Okay.
0: That's all
1: That's
0: I know.
1: Very nice. Beautiful blue skies.
0: I know,
1: gorgeous
0: it's more, great.
1: Gorgeous morning anyway. And
0: yeah. We yeah. have some cranes doing work.
1: I know, it's very exciting. The new elementary school, and it's going to be concrete walls.
0: Yeah, I think so.
1: And they're
0: so.
1: All coming prefab on these trucks. It's been super fun to watch.
0: It's been really cool. And yeah. I've seen trucks from Bloomer, Wisconsin, which
1: yeah, that's
0: is
1: very
0: where
1: cool.
0: my dad lives.
1: That has that to be cool. That has to be where these walls are being fabricated.
0: I
1: would like to... I should. Well, you know what? Our news director is here.
0: News director
1: annoying
0: Darren Swenson.
1: Us all day, and he should find out where... Those walls are being fabricated. He's been talking to the soup on the
0: right.
1: news in the our town for
0: too
1: weeks.
0: Bad he's not in there right now.
1: I know.
0: Can turn his mic on.
1: Oh, well.
0: Too
1: bad.
0: It's
1: too
0: time
1: bad,
0: so for...
1: It is.
2: It's the Weird Wild World with Dimitri and Janelle.
0: An Iowa woman.
1: Oh, boy.
0: Oh, boy.
1: Iowa's made the news.
0: Was arrested Friday after witnesses report... her riding a Husqvarna lawnmower while appearing intoxicated in a Casey's parking lot in Tiffin.
1: This is like the most Iowa thing that's ever
0: Yeah.
1: happened.
0: Michelle Hudson, age 36, was stopped about a mile from her home.
1: Okay.
0: Officers noted slurred speech, poor balance, bloodshot eyes. Yeah, her breath test registered under the legal limit, but police believed she was impaired by drugs.
1: Oh, yeah, right.
0: There's,
1: okay.
0: There's also, it's not only alcohol.
1: Really? It's not just alcohol that impairs you? What?
0: Yep.
1: What?
0: Hudson refused to provide a urine sample. She was charged with operating under the influence and driving while barred.
1: Okay, but I thought you could on the lawnmower.
0: I thought so too, but
1: barred licensed people drove lawnmowers.
0: Her prior record includes theft, meth right. possession,
1: yeah.
0: assault, and other offenses.
1: Huh.
0: So, yep, she's had a past.
1: Oopsie doopsies.
0: Oopsie doopsies.
1: So they kind of had their eye on her.
0: Yeah.
1: There's a town nearby here mm-hmm. where a person that I know of that had gotten their license taken away and they drove their tractor everywhere.
0: That sounds right.
1: You bet.
0: That sounds very
1: yep.
0: Iowa.
1: Mm-hmm. You got it.
0: That sounds very Midwest in general.
1: Yes, indeed.
0: Yeah. All right. This one's kind of a feel-good story. Two orphaned animals have captured the hearts online at the Sheldrick Wildlife Trust in Kenya.
1: Okay.
0: Wangala, a 8-month-old elephant.

0: stating the friendship will fade as Pumpy and Wangala grow older and their wild instincts take hold.
1: Ah, very good. And
2: but who knows?
3: So do they try to put these guys out into the wild?
0: I don't know. I think so. I think
3: in which case, you don't probably want them to be super friends, right?
0: I know.
3: Do you?
0: But, like, it's so cute.
3: They're not natural enemies either in the wild. They're hippopotami and elephants.
0: They might still like each other when they get older. I don't know.
3: Could be quite an alliance.
0: Right. All right. That's your Weird Wild World.
3: There it is.
0: It's No Doubt on The Hawk.

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0: Well, of course, thank you to Sean from Hy-Vee for stopping in last hour, talking about all the big deals. And remember, tomorrow they will have a big one-day sale that they will be posting about tomorrow on their Facebook page. 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
8: Sunshine mixed with clouds at times today, with daytime highs approaching 86. Partly cloudy skies tonight, lows dip down to about 66. High temperatures reach up to 85. Tomorrow, a mix of clouds and sun. I'm meteorologist Carol Foster on 100.5 The Hawk. Currently, it's 68 degrees.

Olivia Rodrigo as we kick off workday number three. It's hump day. It's the Hawk 100.5. Here's Luke Combs.

0: Mark Morrison. Sounds like the 90s to now. It's the Hawk 100.5. Time for a history lesson today. It is July 29th. On this date in 1890, painter Vincent van Gogh died at the age of 37. 1907, Sir Robert Baden-Powell formed the Boy Scouts in England. 1914, the first transcontinental phone link is made between New York City and San Francisco. 1958, President Dwight Eisenhower signed the National Aeronautics and Space Act, which created NASA. 1965, the Beatles movie Help premiered. 1980, David Bowie opens as the title character in the play The Elephant Man in Denver. He eventually plays the role on Broadway. 1 year later, 1981, England's Prince Charles and Lady Diana Spencer married at St. Paul's Cathedral in London. 2011, at a Dallas concert, Kings of Leon frontman Caleb Followill leaves the stage after complaining about the heat. He never returns, and the band cancels the rest of their tour. And on this day in 2012, Snoop Dogg is banned from Norway for 2 years after bringing marijuana into the country.
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7: Sunshine mixed with clouds at times today, with daytime highs approaching 86. Partly cloudy skies tonight, lows dip down to about 66. High temperatures reach up to 85. Tomorrow, a mix of clouds and sun. I'm meteorologist Carol Foster on 100.5 The Hawk. Currently, it's 68 degrees.

100.5, the Hawk, Avril Lavigne. It is, 75 in downtown Decorah. 86 is the high today. Backstreet Boys coming up. Billie Eilish right now. 100.5.

0: 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It is 75 in downtown Decorah, and this afternoon, fun stuff in Spring Grove. 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

0: As requested by Dom, listening in Castalia this morning, that Soul Asylum on The Hawk, 100.5. We'll keep it rolling with Charlie Puth.
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6: Sunshine mixed with clouds at times today, with daytime highs approaching 86. Partly cloudy skies tonight, lows dip down to about 66. High temperatures reach up to 85. Tomorrow, a mix of clouds and sun. I'm meteorologist Carol Foster on 100.5 The Hawk. Currently, it's 73 degrees.
7: Thank you, Kara. That's going to do it for me on this Wednesday. Joe Casper's in next. He'll get you through the remainder of your Wednesday morning here. Just about to the midway point of the work week. Have a fantastic day. Thank you so much for listening to The Hawk 100.5. This is Echo Smith.

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Smash Mouth on the Hawk, 100.5 All-Star. And yes, we do have an All-Star lineup here with Harry Styles coming up in just a few. Olivia Dean right now, 100.5 The Hawk.

Well, closing time is different depending on what state you're in and what area you're in. But it always comes too soon, doesn't it? Here's Semisonic on the Hawk 100.5.

0: That's Gigi Perez on the Hawk 100.5 Sailor song. And I am a power boater, have been my whole life, but the first time I went real actual sailing a few years ago, it is the weirdest feeling to be going fairly fast through the water with no engine noise. That was the weirdest thing ever, but pretty awesome. Yeah, I wouldn't mind going sailing again. All right, news is next. Weather is on the way. Plenty of all the good stuff. Yeah, Tri-State's Best Variety from Beyonce and Ed Sheeran and Chainsmokers and more on the way from the Hawk after the forecast. Okay, time for news. Local and regional news from the Hawk is presented by the What's New Thrift Store and Walk-On.
1: With this information update, I'm Darren Swenson. Iowa Workforce Development says the Iowa Works Mobile Workforce Center will be in Postville beginning today. The center will be located at the Big Four Fairgrounds today, Thursday, and Friday from 11 a.m. until 3 p.m. to support workers dealing with the AgriStar plant fire. 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With this information update, I'm Darren Swenson.
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3: Sunshine mixed with clouds at times today, with daytime highs approaching 86. Partly cloudy skies tonight, lows dip down to about 66. High temperatures reach up to 85. Tomorrow, a mix of clouds and sun. I'm meteorologist Carol Foster on 100.5 The Hawk. Currently, it's 73 degrees.

Beyonce on the Hawk 100.5. This guy had a very busy 2009. This has got to be close to a record anyway. He played 312 shows, 312 gigs in just 1 year, 2009. Would have had to sleep for another year after that, huh? The club.

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4: Sunshine mixed with clouds at times today with daytime highs approaching 86. Partly cloudy skies. Tonight, lows dip down to about 66. High temperatures reach up to 85. Tomorrow, a mix of clouds and sun. I'm meteorologist Carol Foster on 100.5 The Hawk. Currently, it's 73 degrees.
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0: Nice week continues here.
1: Yeah, in the tri-states.
0: Yeah. Upper 80s. Plenty of sunshine. Kind of a ditto for tomorrow. And then cooling down a bit. We'll be in the 70s. Somewhere in the 70s. Upper 70s probably on Friday. Later in the day, decent chance of rain. Maybe some thunderstorms here in the tri-states on Friday. Duran Duran right now on the Hawk.

Tri-State's best variety. Yeah, always for your workday. Cher coming up the weekend as well. Ariana Grande now, 100.5 The Hawk.

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And maybe you can help your song make it into the top 10. You never know.

0: Justin Bieber on the Hawk. 100.5. All right, forecast looks pretty good here. Looks cooler and wetter come Friday. Enjoy the weather until then. All right. Another nice day here in the Tri-States. That's for darn sure. Hope you're enjoying it. Forecast details are on the way. Maroon 5 is next on the Hawk.
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7: Sunshine mixed with closet times today with daytime highs approaching 86. Partly cloudy skies tonight, lows dip down to about 66. High temperatures reach up to 85. Tomorrow, a mix of clouds and sun. I'm meteorologist Carol Foster on 100.5 The Hawk. Currently, it's 76 degrees.

100.5 The Hawk, 29th of July already. Okay, it's a couple more days and we're into August of 2026. Summer's flying by. Natasha on The Hawk.

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0: Well, I'd categorize today's weather in the spectacular category, probably. I don't know about you. And it's going to continue nice tomorrow. Friday may change up a little bit with cooler conditions and probably a lot wetter. All right. Forecast details are on the way from the Hawk.
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7: Sunshine mixed with clouds at times today, with daytime highs approaching 86. Partly cloudy skies tonight, lows dip down to about 66. High temperatures reach up to 85. Tomorrow, a mix of clouds and sun. I'm meteorologist Carol Foster on 100.5 The Hawk. Currently, it's 78 degrees.

Yeah, Post Malone and Morgan Wallen. I had some help. Whether we messed things up spectacularly or really do great things. Either way, usually you have some help getting there, you know? Here's Counting Crows on the Hawk.

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3: They say the holy water's watered down, and this town's lost its faith. Our colors will fade eventually, so if our time is running out, day after day, we'll make the mundane a masterpiece. Oh my, my love, I take one look at you, you're taking me out.

Yeah, it's Nelly on the Hawk 100.5. So here is a college dropout. It's a horrible word for quitting college and going to learn how to write songs. That's what she did. Thank goodness. Ella Langley on the Hawk.

0: Santana and Rob Thomas. It's the Hawk 100.5. Yep, lunchtime on a Wednesday. Hope you're doing all right. News is next. Forecast looks good for today and maybe one more day. And then looks like a little rain coming into the picture here in the tri-states. Forecast is on the way. After that, you're going to hear Fergie on the Hawk. Time for news on the Hawk. 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
1: 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Iowa Workforce Development says the Iowa Works Mobile Workforce Center will be in Postville beginning today. The center will be located at the Big Four Fairgrounds today, Thursday, and Friday from 11 a.m. until 3 p.m. to support workers dealing with the AgriStar plant fire. 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With this information update, I'm Darren Swenson.
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6: Ample sunshine expected this afternoon with daytime highs approaching 86. Mainly clear skies tonight, lows dip down to about 64. Daytime highs approaching 85. Tomorrow, sunshine mixed with clouds at times. I'm meteorologist Kara Foster on 100.5 The Hawk. Right now, it's 78 degrees.

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It's probably an SPF 30 day at least. Well, it always is for me, I guess. Hope you're enjoying this Wednesday afternoon. Zara Larson is on right now. The Hawk.

Well, if you get the Stars app or channel or whatever on your TV, then I guess you're lucky, because then in a couple of weeks you'll get to see the biopic Michael. It starts streaming on Stars exclusively Monday, August 10th. August 10th, all right, for the Michael movie. Here's Mr. Jackson. It's Billie Jean on the Hawk.

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1: First proclaimed in 1977 by Buffalo, New York Mayor Stan Mikowski.
2: The people who invented the buffalo wings.
1: Yeah. Legend has it that spicy buffalo wings were invented in the city's Anchor Bar in 1964.
2: Okay. I feel like it's well publicized. I'm not a chicken wing. Yeah.

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1: all of the things.
0: If I wanted to butcher a chicken, I would have stayed on the farm.
2: Yeah.
0: Just saying.
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0: It's the Hawk 100.5. Well, yes, time flies. In only a couple of days, we'll be sitting there on a Friday waiting to win some money. Wouldn't that be nice? Yeah, $100.50 that you could grab on Friday. Here's what you need to win that money. 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
7: Ample sunshine expected this afternoon with daytime highs approaching 86. Mainly clear skies. Tonight, lows dip down to about 64. Daytime highs approaching 85. Tomorrow, sunshine mixed with clouds at times. I'm meteorologist Carol Foster on 100.5 The Hawk. Right now, it's 78 degrees.

The Biebs on the Hawk 100.5. Olaf takes it from here. Enjoy the afternoon with Olaf and all the Tri-State's best variety that you can handle. He's in next. Thank you for listening to the Hawk. It's Chainsmokers and Daya.

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1: 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The

100.5 FM, The Hike, 81 in downtown Decorah. Another beautiful day. I guess we do have some patchy smoke out there, too. You know, back in my day, patchy smoke would be like a nicotine patch or something, right? I don't know.

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1: On Earth Wolf on 100.5 The Hike. Well, a couple things to celebrate today. Chicken Wing Day. Yeah, I guess I did have a chicken wing for lunch. Yeah, baked chicken breast and a baked chicken wing and potatoes and stuffing and gravy. Of course, yeah, from a family table restaurant here in Decorah. It is also International Lasagna Day. Yeah, I don't, pretty good most of the time. I guess it does carry a little bit of bad juju, depending on where you're at. But yeah, things to celebrate today. Dexter in the Moonrocks got Avicii on the way next on The Hawk.
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10: Ample sunshine expected this afternoon with daytime highs approaching 86. Mainly clear skies. Tonight, lows dip down to about 64. Daytime highs approaching 85. Tomorrow, sunshine mixed with clouds at times. I'm meteorologist Carol Foster on 100.5 The Hawk. 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

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This one, the number 15 most requested song, Dexter and the Moonrocks. It's called Freaking Out on The Hike.

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1: Angels. 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
0: Yeah, coming up right around 3:30 this afternoon, you can call in and play Stupid Simple Trivia. 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

83 in downtown Decorah, looking up at the sky. Oh, look, that cloud looks like cotton candy. I guess all clouds can do, don't they? Coming up before 150 here, I'll tell you that phrase that pays to $100.50 on Friday. Hey, you could buy a whole lot of cotton candy with...

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9: Ample sunshine expected this afternoon, with daytime highs approaching 86. Mainly clear skies tonight, lows dip down to about 64. Daytime highs approaching 85. Tomorrow, sunshine mixed with clouds at times. I'm meteorologist Carol Foster on 100.5 The Hawk. Right now, 82.

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I'm holding on.

0: The Honk 100.5 FM. Yeah, coming up on Friday, you can win $100.50 from us if you know this week's phrase that pays. 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
7: Mainly clear skies this afternoon with daytime highs approaching 86. Partly cloudy skies tonight, lows dip down to about 64. High temperatures reach up to 85. Tomorrow, sunshine mixed with clouds at times. I'm meteorologist Carol Foster on 100.5 The Hawk. Right now, 82. 100.

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1: What are they filling the sport channel with these days?
2: Oh, gosh.
1: Events like kick fencing, whatever that is.
2: What?
1: Off-road shopping cart racing.
2: No, that would be something to see.
1: That would be fun.
2: Wow.
1: Extreme croquet.
2: What does that mean?
1: I don't know.
2: It's like drunk croquet?
1: Croquet. Oh, you hit my ball. Now I'm going to hit you in the shins with my
2: croquet. With your mallet. Ouch, that sounds mean.
1: That sounds
2: painful.
1: Don't
2: do that.
1: Competitive napping. Sounds good to me.
2: I don't know. Napping.
1: Goat rodeo.
2: Goat rodeo.
1: That would be quite
2: I've
1: the
2: been,
1: thing to
2: I've
1: see.
2: Been a part of a goat rodeo before. Yeah. It's not as fun as it sounds.
1: Wheelbarrow polo.
2: Oh, wow. Does that mean somebody rides in the wheelbarrow?
1: I think so.
2: And like whacks the ball like you're riding a horse?
1: Yeah, that sounds very interesting.
2: I got it.
1: And curling.
2: Curlers everywhere are now offended.
3: Yo. This is a real sport.
1: It is.
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100.5 FM, the High Kilon of Temptations at the station today. Got Scott Drew's, pumpkin bars, donuts. Yeah, hard to resist. No.

0: Sam Fender and Olivia Dean, Rein Me In on 100.5 The High K tonight. Spring Grove Music and Market and Food, 5 to 7 in Viking Memorial Park. Beer Cube Brothers with the music and the Spring Grove Trap Team with the food. Yeah, only got, about 4 more Wednesday nights left after tonight. And then it'll be fall and on to football and, pumpkin spice or whatever. Yeah. I don't know. But yeah, Spring Grove Music and Market tonight, 5 to 7 in Spring Grove.
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9: Mainly clear skies this afternoon with daytime highs approaching 86. Partly cloudy skies tonight, lows dip down to about 64. High temperatures reach up to 85. Tomorrow, sunshine mixed with clouds at times. I'm meteorologist Carol Foster on 100.5 The Hawk. Right now, 82.

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On the way, we got the 320 joke of the day coming up. And also, your chance to win free food from A&W Cresco over on 3:30 with stupid, simple trivia.

0: On Earth Off on 100.5 The Honky, time for the 320 joke of the day. Here we go. Every time I take my dog to the park, the ducks try to bite him. Yeah, every time I take my dog to the park, the ducks try to bite him. I guess that's what I get for buying a purebred dog. There you go. 320 joke of the day on 100.5 The Honky. Coming up 3:30 or so, I could win free food from A&W and Cresco with stupid simple trivia on The Honky.
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6: Mainly clear skies this afternoon with daytime highs approaching 86. Partly cloudy skies tonight, lows dip down to about 64. High temperatures reach up to 85. Tomorrow, sunshine mixed with clouds at times. I'm meteorologist Kara Foster on 100.5 The Hawk. Right now, 82.

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Hi, Cam's reading a story about a man in London. Police were looking for him, I guess. He assaulted some people. Channel 1 sounds pretty bad. But the funny part is, he was wearing a lobster suit while doing it. You know, like claws and everything. I guess what will probably end up happening when they apprehend him is, you know, instead of handcuffs, probably use those, rubber bands, right?

0: Lady Gaga on 100.5 The Hike, and yes, it is time to play Stupid Simple Trivia to win yourself a free combo meal from A&W and Cresco. Now, before I give you the question, let's just go through some of the great things they have at A&W and Cresco. They got the Strawberry Lemonade Sprints, and that is one of my favorites there. 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They're very good, very refreshing. 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Kind of the same concept, but, creamier and freezier, if those are words. I think they are. I guess I just made them up. Also, the Midnight Mocha Shake. Very good, too, especially if you need a little boost of energy. For food, though, A&W and Cresco, great food. They got the Jalapeno Queso Bacon Double Cheeseburger right now. That's kind of their summer item. Got the jalapenos and the queso and the bacon and the cheese. And you actually get two. Double the cheese, basically, because you get the queso. And you got your, slices of cheese on there. They also got, other classics. Whether it's a, chili cheese dog. Or a chicken sandwich. Or fish. If you like shrimp, they got that, too. Speaking of classic drinks, classic treats. Root beer floats, always great there at A&W and Cresco. I was there, a week ago now or something? I should probably go again, actually. But I got a root beer float, and the way they do them there, any root beer float is good. But the way they do it, instead of giving you a scoop of ice cream and then, pouring the root beer on there, they have the ice cream machine. So they can kind of swirl it in there, so you get a swirl of ice cream and then the root beer goes in there, and it's, you kind of stir it up, it gets really creamy and fizzy and just very, very good. But yeah, that's at A&W and Cresco. 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

0: Looks like we got the phone line up there. We'll see who would like to go to A.W. and Cresco. Hello there. Who is this?
1: This is Chris.
0: All right, Chris, calling in for a stupid simple trivia to win a free combo meal from A.W. and Cresco. Can you name me three trees, Chris?
1: All right, let's do ash, maple, and spruce.
0: All right, perfect. Yeah, you know, I was trying to think of a question, looking outside. I'm like, yeah, you know, let's do name three trees for a question. I'll ask you this, too. Have you ever been to A&W in Cresco?
1: Not the one in Cresco, no.
0: All right, how about other A&Ws? What would you say is your favorite item there?
1: I would probably have to say the cheese curds.
0: Oh, yeah, the cheese curds are one of my favorites there, too, at A&W. But, hey, thanks for calling in for a stupid, simple trivia. Tell me, what station plays the best music and gives away the best prizes?
1: The Hawks.

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7: Mainly clear skies this afternoon with daytime highs approaching 86. Partly cloudy skies. Tonight, lows dip down to about 64. High temperatures reach up to 85. Tomorrow, sunshine mixed with clouds at times. I'm meteorologist Carol Foster on 100.5 The Hawk. Right now, 82.

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On our full off on 100.5 The High, get last hour. Chris won a free combo meal from A&W and Cresco with Stupid Simple Trivia. 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

0: Justin Bieber on the Hawk 100.5 FM. Daisies. Well, I guess we're not talking about daisies with this story here, but rather spam. Yeah, spam is stepping out of the can and onto the grill. Yeah, welcome to the era of the spam dog. The new hot dog style link combines the brand's classic salty savory flavor with the convenience of the classic hot dog. Yeah, it's going to be debuting at the National Restaurant Association show in Chicago. And going to be available at select stadiums. Yeah, I guess I saw down there at Quick Star, too. They got, breakfast sandwiches with Spam on there. So I don't know, maybe Spam is kind of making a comeback.
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9: Lows dip down to about 64 tonight under partly cloudy skies. Daytime highs approaching 85. Tomorrow, a mix of clouds and sun. Cloudy skies expected. Tomorrow night, chance for showers. Lows around 63. I'm meteorologist Carol Foster on 100.5 The Hawk. Currently 83.

the Hawk. Yeah, if you're looking for Corny on the Bob, Sweet Corn, that is. There's some for sale actually right now in our parking lot. Yeah, stop on by to the radio station, 501 West Water Street in downtown Decorah, 100.5 The Hawk.

0: winner with a lot of fun, 100.5 The Hike. 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
1: Gorgeous.
2: Beautiful.
1: Out there. And if you're not seeing the full, what, is it full moon tonight?
2: I think so, yes.
1: Yeah. Oh my gosh, the moon.
2: The moon.
1: Darren is trying to moon us in the other office.
2: Oh my
1: gosh. Please spare us from this.
2: Hey, Darren, yeah, the moon by the this way, morning the was gorgeous. Might be able to see you. So.
1: Yeah, right. Oh, wow.
2: Oh, there we go.
0: Dimitri and Janelle on 100.5 The Hawk.

It's like 100.5. Hey, if you're looking for some sweet corn, stop by our studios. Yeah, 501 West Water Street in downtown Decorah. Just picked fresh this morning. Very good stuff. Fresh sweet corn in our parking lot. Stop on by right now. It's 501 West Water Street in downtown Decorah for sweet corn.

0: The best variety of the 90s to now on a 100.5 The Honk. And all right, pole dancing gone wrong. Yeah, that's what this story is about here. A Houston woman's at-home pole dancing practice took an unexpected turn when it ended up with two flooded apartments. Yeah, Aisha Gilbert was recording herself practicing when the pole, which she installed just 3 days earlier, came loose from the ceiling, struck a fire sprinkler, and then, the video showed water gushing from the broken sprinkler, which quickly flooded her apartment, along with her neighbor's apartment, too. After a soggy mishap, she says she's finished practicing pole dancing at home, for now, at least. I guess that's why you leave it to kind of a professional setting. At least they'll have insurance that way, I suppose, right?
1: Minnesota summer. 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The wildlife.
2: Ouch.
1: And the unexpected. 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
8: Lows dip down to about 64 tonight under partly cloudy skies. Daytime highs approaching 85. Tomorrow, a mix of clouds and sun. Cloudy skies expected. Tomorrow night, chance for showers. Lows around 63. I'm meteorologist Carol Foster on 100.5 The Hawk. Currently, it's 84 degrees.
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I stopped by our studios, grabbed some sweet corn. We got some for sale right now in our parking lot. Yeah, picked a fresh juice this morning. 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

0: 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Yeah, stop by and see Arvid and Lori and the whole gang at What's New Thrift Store.
1: With this information update, I'm Darren Swenson. Iowa Workforce Development says the Iowa Works Mobile Workforce Center will be in Postville beginning today. The center will be located at the Big Four Fairgrounds today, Thursday, and Friday from 11 a.m. until 3 p.m. to support workers dealing with the AgriStar plant fire. 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With this information update, I'm Darren Swenson.
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3: 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This is the closing market report for Wednesday, July 29th. The Dow Jones Industrial Average was down 1,153 points today, closing at 51,594. The S&P 500 was down 113 points, closing at 7,316. And the NASDAQ was down 434 points today, closing at 24,443. The following are some stocks of local interest. Alliant Energy was down $1.79 a share, closing at $72. Donaldson's was down $2.86 a share, closing at $92.50. Marriott was down $2.40 a share, closing at $381.12. Pepsi was up 64 cents a share, closing at $143.50. Stanley Black & Decker was down $1.14 a share, closing at $93.05. UPS was down 97 cents a share, closing at $104.56. And Walmart was up $1.12 a share, closing at $114.22. 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
6: Lows dip down to about 64 tonight under partly cloudy skies. Daytime highs approaching 85. Tomorrow, a mix of clouds and sun. Cloudy skies expected. Tomorrow night, chance for showers. Lows around 63. I'm meteorologist Carol Foster on 100.5 The Hawk. Currently, it's 84 degrees.

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Here it is. 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

Getting tipsy with Shaboozy on 100.5 The Like. And I guess if you have root beer, it's not really getting tipsy, but you know, still something good to enjoy. Chris, our winner of that A&W free combo meal earlier this afternoon with the stupid simple trivia. We do that every Wednesday, 3:30 on The Hawk. 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
7: Lows dip down to about 64 tonight under partly cloudy skies. Daytime highs approaching 85. Tomorrow, a mix of clouds and sun. Cloudy skies expected. Tomorrow night, chance for showers. Lows around 63. I'm meteorologist Carol Foster on 100.5 The Hawk. Currently, it's 84 degrees.

Your eyes. 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
2: Oh, it's that time of the year again for me. Car insurance, gotta renew it. Honestly, I think they should give you back money at the end of the term for not having any accidents. But... Welcome to the corporate America. My name's Mason. Your shout-outs, dedications, we're live. 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

0: Hello, Live Line. What do you want to hear?
1: Mr. Brightside.
0: By the Killers, of course. Who is this?
1: Charlotte.
0: Charlotte, where are you calling from?
1: Columbus, Georgia.
0: Why do you want to hear that song?
1: It's just a good song.
0: Sounds like the song is older than you, though.
1: Oh, yeah.
0: 2005. Isn't that crazy?
1: Oof.
0: Last night we heard from Countdown Chris, who always tells us about the charts and what people are streaming. This is number 5 on Spotify right now.
1: Oh.
0: Which is crazy. Out of all the new music, people would rather hear this.
1: Yeah.
0: Just like you, I guess. Thanks for calling Live Line. Here they are.

0: 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Live line, who sings it?
1: Ray.
0: Ray, yes.
2: That's right.
0: Ray, hooray, Ray. What's your name?
1: John.
0: John, where are you calling from?
1: Minnesota.
0: Minnesota, what town?
1: Crookston.
0: All right, John, you've won a fabulous Live Line Magical Mason mouse pad with the calendar of the next 2 years on it. My face, our logo, it's beautiful. Hang on, we'll get you which red.
1: Thank you.
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1: Hello, live line. What do you want to hear?
2: Yes. My name is Justin. I'm at Facebook, Texas. We should play Peaches, music I like.
1: By Justin Bieber?
2: Yes, ma'am. I'm sorry. Yes, no.
1: Ma'am, so well, you can call me whatever you want. I'm here for the people. What are you doing tonight?
2: I'm going through a family history for my church. I'm calling to tell you I want to hear Peaches. And it's a very good song, Justin Bieber, and I like him, and he's the best man, and like you.
1: Well, who knows? Maybe Justin Bieber's in your family tree. He could be your uncle or something.
2: Yes, exactly. I'm going to try to tell you happy birthday.
1: I hope you find a peach tree in your family tree.
2: Yes.
1: And thank you for calling Live Line. Here he is.
2: Thank you.
1: Bye.

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0: Hello, Lightline. Who's this?
1: Hi, this is Nicole.
0: Nicole.
1: Can you play Fireball by Pitbull?
0: Fireball, yeah. How'd you think of that?
1: My daughter's next to me.
0: Oh, she
1: so
0: wants
1: to dedicate that to Rain and Rory.
0: Yeah, for some reason, young people really love this song and most of Pitbull's music, which is crazy because he hasn't been popular for so long.
1: Yeah. He's got some good ones, though.
0: Yeah. Where are you calling from?
1: I'm calling from Michigan.
0: Michigan whereabouts?
1: Upper Peninsula, Michigan.
0: Oh, near Marquette or Sault Ste. Marie, Ironwood?
1: Ironwood.
0: Oh, all right. We cover the entire UP. It's crazy. It's cool that you're on now. Representing. Well, thanks for calling Lightline.
1: Yeah.
0: Ow! Fireball!
1: Okay, thank you. Bye.
2: Mr. Worldwide to infinity. You know the roof on fire. We gon' boogie, oogie, oogie, jiggle, wiggle, and dance like the roof on fire. 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

0: line. What's your name?
1: My name is Emma.
0: Emma, what do you want to hear?
1: Do you have Gangnam Style?
0: Oh, unfortunately.
1: Oh, let's go.
0: I thought maybe you were just wondering if we had it so that you wouldn't request it.
1: Oh, no, I'm requesting it.
0: All right. Where are you calling from?
1: Columbus, Indiana.
0: Now, we don't usually play this song unless you have a really good reason, so...
1: I want to get down, and I'm trying to get the dance done.
0: All right, you there with anybody?
1: Yeah, I'm here with my sister and my best friend and my niece.
0: All right, you're going to have to scream really loud and get real crazy, otherwise I'm not going to get excited enough to want to play it.
1: Let's go!
0: Yeah, all right. That was pretty good. Your wish is my command. Thanks for calling Liveline. Here's your song.
1: Thank you so much.
0: Bye. Open.

0: And we just started playing it, and then it really blew up, and now all the other stations are on it too. I feel like we paved the way, and we can't wait to find out how she wrote that song and how she came to be and all that stuff. She's only 19 years old. She comes from Orlando, and she's not even on a record label officially. She's got like a promotion deal through Atlantic Records. So anyways, yeah. My name's Mason. This is Live Line. We are all about you and all requests all night long. We cannot do this without your shout outs and dedications, your calls, your texts. Seriously, we have no idea what we're going to play in about 5 minutes, but maybe you can call us up right now and get on the air and program the playlist. 85 Live Line is open for you. 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
5: Lows dip down to about 64 tonight under partly cloudy skies. Daytime highs approaching 85. Tomorrow, a mix of clouds and sun. Cloudy skies expected. Tomorrow night, chance for showers. Lows around 63. I'm meteorologist Kara Foster on 100.5 The Hawk. Right now, it's 83 degrees.

0: 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Liveline, what do you want to hear?
1: Hi, could you play Beauty and a Beat by Justin Bieber?
2: Oh, what? Peaches wasn't enough?
1: No.
0: I agree. Everybody loves that song. What's your name?
1: Destiny.
0: Where are you calling from?
1: St. Malo.
0: In Manitoba?
1: Yep.
0: Cool. What are you doing?
1: Camping.
0: What, right now?
1: No. Right now I'm driving.
0: Oh.
1: But I'm driving to the camper. We started on Monday night. I was just in Steinbach for work.
2: Oh, so you work all week and then you go back to the campground?
1: Yep.
2: That's crazy. What's it like? How many people are there?
1: Just the family, which is like six.
2: And do you usually like camping a lot?
1: Usually, but it's too hot to be camping right now.
2: Oh, I know. It's been so humid.
1: Yep.
2: But stay dry, and thanks for calling Liveline. Don't let the mosquitoes get you.
1: Thank you.